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0: The boys are back as Jersey Boys returns for its 20th anniversary tour. 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
1: US military officials claim an investigation into the bombing of a primary school in Iran is more complex than usual.
2: The United States does not deliberately target us.
3: Got that part.
2: Period. Full stop. Nor are the Iranian people our enemy. The school itself is located on an active IRGC cruise missile base. As soon as we're complete, I'm fully committed to transparency.
1: That's Admiral Brad Cooper testifying before Congress, who says an internal review will be made public. More than 100 women and children died in the attack in Minab. Meanwhile, Donald Trump isn't ruling out further strikes while claiming Iran's begging to make a deal. John Swinney says he's determined to get on with the job after being voted in again as Scotland's First Minister. The SNP leader led the party to victory, but not an overall majority, in elections earlier this month. He's been re-elected after three rounds of voting by MSPs at Holyrood.
4: I gratefully accept the opportunity to serve as First Minister. It is the greatest privilege of my life, and I promise to work every day to repay the trust that the people of Scotland have placed in me.
1: The son of the founder of fashion brand Mango has been arrested over his dad's death. Isaac Andic fell while hiking in mountains in Spain in 2024. It was initially seen as an accident. A spokesperson for his son, Jonathan, says he's cooperating and his family's confident of his innocence. England Rugby has hired Byron McGuigan as a full-time coach from June. He previously helped the England team part-time while also working at Sale Sharks. They say he will focus on tackling, catching high balls and helping improve the back three players. He will work with the national team at Twickenham, England Rugby's home base. A pond and meadow in Hammersmith, which had become a magnet for litter and antisocial behaviour, has been brought back to life. The area in Raven Court Park has been transformed over recent months, with frogs and foxes among the wildlife that's moved back in. The space near Goldhawk Road was originally created in 1988, but had fallen into disrepair. The new area has been shaped by nearly 300 residents and includes a revived pond, wheelchair-friendly paths and a viewing platform. And finally, the historic Arding and Hobbs building in Clapham Junction has been recognised with a prestigious REBA award. The project to transform the vacant Grade 2 listed site after the department store closed in 2020 has won the London category. Today, the building is home to a range of businesses, including a gym, grocery store and working hub. The judges describe the project as having thoughtful design, reconciling heritage, sustainability and contemporary urban life. That's the latest. I'm Josette Lesser.
0: Kingston, Cobham and Wallington. This is the

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1: Police are urging potential victims of sexual assault on the reality show Married at First Sight UK to come forward. Two women have claimed in a documentary they were raped during filming, while a third has made misconduct allegations. Channel 4 chief executive Priya Dogra insists the show's got some of the most robust welfare checks in the industry, but has ordered a review.
2: I've seen the accounts of the women present in the Panorama programme, and their distress is obvious. I've huge sympathy for them. The welfare of our contributors is always of paramount importance.
1: Southampton have been kicked out of the Championship playoffs after admitting to filming the training sessions of a number of clubs. This included Middlesbrough ahead of the playoff semi-finals. Our sports reporter Kaveh Solekhol explains what will happen now.
3: Middlesbrough will be taking Southampton's place. It will be Hull City versus Middlesbrough on Saturday.
1: Southampton, who can appeal the decision, have also been given a 4-point deduction for the next season. MSPs have voted for John Swinney to continue on as Scotland's First Minister. The SNP leader says he's determined to get on with the job. His party failed to secure a Scottish Parliament majority in this month's Holyrood elections. After three rounds of voting for First Minister, Reform UK's Malcolm Offord came in joint second with Labour. A man's appeared in court charged with an attack on a bus driver on Battersea Bridge in the early hours of yesterday. Officers performed emergency first aid on the 64-year-old man, and he remains in a critical condition in hospital. 32-year-old Gary Jones of no fixed address was charged with causing grievous bodily harm in relation to the incident. He appeared at Wimbledon Magistrates Court and was remanded in custody ahead of a plea hearing on the 15th of June. Wandsworth Council's children's services have been rated outstanding by Ofsted in every area after a recent assessment. Inspectors say social workers respond quickly, build strong family relationships, and provide the right help at the right time. They praise strong teamwork across agencies, early help that prevents problems escalating, and ongoing learning and improvement. Council leaders say the result reflects staff hard work and means children and families are getting very high quality support. And finally, former Scotland international Byron McGuigan will join England's coaching staff at Twickenham on a full-time basis from next month. He first linked up with Steve Borthwick's squad in last summer's tour of Argentina and the US while continuing as a defence coach at Sale. The 36-year-old will now take on a permanent role within the management team. That's the latest. I'm Josette Lesser.
0: Carshalton, Walton and Teddington. This is The Sound.

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1: US military officials claim an investigation into the bombing of a primary school in Iran is more complex than usual.
2: The United States does not deliberately target us.
3: Got that part.
2: Period. Full stop. Nor are the Iranian people our enemy. The school itself is located on an active IRGC cruise missile base. As soon as we're complete, I'm fully committed to transparency.
1: That's Admiral Brad Cooper testifying.

0: Flying before Congress, who says an internal review will be made public. More than 100 women and children died in the attack in Minab. Meanwhile, Donald Trump isn't ruling out further strikes while claiming Iran's begging to make a deal. John Swinney says he's determined to get on with the job after being voted in again as Scotland's First Minister. The SNP leader led the party to victory, but not an overall majority, in elections earlier this month. He's been re-elected after three rounds of voting by MSPs at Holyrood.
1: I gratefully accept the opportunity to serve as First Minister. It is the greatest privilege of my life, and I promise to work every day to repay the trust that the people of Scotland have placed in me.
0: The son of the founder of fashion brand Mango has been arrested over his dad's death. Isaac Andic fell while hiking in mountains in Spain in 2024. It was initially seen as an accident. A spokesperson for his son, Jonathan, says he's cooperating and his family's confident of his innocence. England Rugby has hired Byron McGuigan as a full-time coach from June. He previously helped the England team part-time while also working at Sale Sharks. They say he will focus on tackling, catching high balls and helping improve the back three players. He will work with the national team at Twickenham, England Rugby's home base. A pond and meadow in Hammersmith, which had become a magnet for litter and antisocial behaviour, has been brought back to life. The area in Raven Court Park has been transformed over recent months with frogs and foxes among the wildlife that's moved back in. The space near Goldhawk Road was originally created in 1988, but had fallen into disrepair. The new area has been shaped by nearly 300 residents and includes a revived pond, wheelchair-friendly paths and a viewing platform. And finally, the historic Arding and Hobbs building in Clapham Junction has been recognised with a prestigious REBA award. The project to transform the vacant Grade 2 listed site after the department store closed in 2020 has won the London category. Today, the building is home to a range of businesses, including a gym, grocery store and working hub. The judges describe the project as having thoughtful design, reconciling heritage, sustainability and contemporary urban life. That's the latest. I'm Josette Lesser.
2: Wandsworth, Feltham and Walton. 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
1: Police are urging potential victims of sexual assault on the reality show Married at First Sight UK to come forward. Two women have claimed in a documentary they were raped during filming, while a third has made misconduct allegations. Channel 4 chief executive Priya Dogra insists the show's got some of the most robust welfare checks in the industry, but has ordered a review.
2: I've seen the accounts of the women present in the Panorama programme, and their distress is obvious. I have huge sympathy for them. The welfare of our contributors is always of paramount importance.
1: Southampton have been kicked out of the Championship playoffs after admitting to filming the training sessions of a number of clubs. This included Middlesbrough ahead of the playoff semi-finals. Our sports reporter Kaveh Solekhol explains what will happen now.
3: Middlesbrough will be taking Southampton's place. It will be Hull City versus Middlesbrough on

0: Saturday.
1: Southampton, who can appeal the decision, have also been given a 4-point deduction for the next season. MSPs have voted for John Swinney to continue on as Scotland's First Minister. The SNP leader says he's determined to get on with the job. His party failed to secure a Scottish Parliament majority in this month's Holyrood elections. After three rounds of voting for First Minister, Reform UK's Malcolm Offord came in joint second with Labour. A man's appeared in court charged with an attack on a bus driver on Battersea Bridge in the early hours of yesterday. Officers performed emergency first aid on the 64-year-old man, and he remains in a critical condition in hospital. 32-year-old Gary Jones of no fixed address was charged with causing grievous bodily harm in relation to the incident. He appeared at Wimbledon Magistrates Court and was remanded in custody ahead of a plea hearing on the 15th of June. Wandsworth Council's children's services have been rated outstanding by Ofsted in every area after a recent assessment. Inspectors say social workers respond quickly, build strong family relationships, and provide the right help at the right time. They praise strong teamwork across agencies, early help that prevents problems escalating, and ongoing learning and improvement. Council leaders say the result reflects staff hard work and means children and families are getting very high quality support. And finally, former Scotland international Byron McGuigan will join England's coaching staff at Twickenham on a full-time basis from next month. He first linked up with Steve Borthwick's squad in last summer's tour of Argentina and the US while continuing as a defence coach at Sale. The 36-year-old will now take on a permanent role within the management team. That's the latest. I'm Josette Lesser.
2: Croydon, Leatherhead and Ashford. 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

Jackie. Once upon a time, there was a magical island. 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That place is the Isle of Wight. 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
1: US military officials claim an investigation into the bombing of a primary school in Iran is more complex than usual.
2: The United States does not deliberately target us.
3: Got that part.
2: Period. Full stop. Nor are the Iranian people our enemy. The school itself is located on an active IRGC cruise missile base. As soon as we're complete, I'm fully committed to transparency.
1: That's Admiral Brad Cooper testifying before Congress, who says an internal review will be made public. More than 100 women and children died in the attack in Minab. Meanwhile, Donald Trump isn't ruling out further strikes while claiming Iran's begging to make a deal. John Swinney says he's determined to get on with the job after being voted in again as Scotland's First Minister. The SNP leader led the party to victory, but not an overall majority, in elections earlier this month. He's been re-elected after three rounds of voting by MSPs at Holyrood.
4: I gratefully accept the opportunity to serve as First Minister. It is the greatest privilege of my life, and I promise to work every day to repay the trust that the people of Scotland have placed in me.
1: The son of the founder of fashion brand Mango has been arrested over his dad's death. Isaac Andic fell while hiking in mountains in Spain in 2024. It was initially seen as an accident. A spokesperson for his son, Jonathan, says he's cooperating and his family's confident of his innocence. England rugby.

0: He has hired Byron McGuigan as a full-time coach from June. He previously helped the England team part-time while also working at Sale Sharks. They say he will focus on tackling, catching high balls and helping improve the back three players. He will work with the national team at Twickenham, England rugby's home base. A pond and meadow in Hammersmith, which had become a magnet for litter and antisocial behaviour, has been brought back to life. The area in Raven Court Park has been transformed over recent months, with frogs and foxes among the wildlife that's moved back in. The space near Goldhawk Road was originally created in 1988, but had fallen into disrepair. The new area has been shaped by nearly 300 residents and includes a revived pond, wheelchair-friendly paths and a viewing platform. And finally, the historic Arding and Hobbs building in Clapham Junction has been recognised with a prestigious REBA award. The project to transform the vacant Grade 2 listed site after the department store closed in 2020 has won the London category. Today, the building is home to a range of businesses, including a gym, grocery store and working hub. The judges describe the project as having thoughtful design, reconciling heritage, sustainability and contemporary urban life. That's the latest. I'm Josette Lesser.
1: Hounslow, Isha and Morden. This is the

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0: The Treasury is reportedly asking supermarkets to freeze prices on some essential goods such as bread, milk and eggs. In return, ministers could water down new regulations around packaging. It's over concerns the Iran war is driving up the cost of living. Meanwhile, the government is loosening some oil sanctions against Russia. Diesel and jet fuel made from Russian oil but refined in third countries can now be sold in the UK. Arsenal are the Premier League champions. They've secured the title with a game to spare after Manchester City's draw at Bournemouth last night means they can't be caught at the top of the table. Southampton are appealing against their expulsion from the Championship playoffs after admitting spying on three clubs' training sessions. One of them was Middlesbrough, who will now take their place in the final against Hull for a spot in next season's Premier League. And a new study suggests we should be doing much more exercise than previously thought. Researchers in China believe 610 minutes a week is the optimum amount, triple the current guidelines. That's the latest. I'm Chloe Norman.
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1: Supermarkets are being encouraged to cap prices of key foods like eggs, bread and milk over concerns about the cost of living due to the Iran war. The Treasury is understood to be in talks with retailers about a voluntary deal. It's reportedly proposed relaxing some new packaging rules in return. Here's our political correspondent Lucy McDade.
2: From the Financial Times reporting, supermarkets are really pushing back against this idea, making the argument that there are a number of things the government could do to help them with some of the cost pressures they are facing.
1: The government's also announced an easing on Russian sanctions, allowing the import of jet fuel and diesel made from Russian crude. Arsenal are Premier League champions for the first time in 22 years after Manchester City drew 1-1 at Bournemouth. Thousands of fans gathered outside the Emirates Stadium to celebrate their title success.
3: Last time Arsenal won, I wasn't even fertilised. 21 years of age.
4: 22 years we've been waiting for this. Look at the streets of London. No club can do it like this. No God!
1: It's Arsenal's fourth Premier League title, their first since 2004. The team will be presented with a trophy at their final game of the season against Crystal Palace on Sunday. Ministers are being asked to consider things like maximum temperatures for workplaces to help people cope with climate change. A report from the Climate Change Committee warns heatwaves, floods and droughts will become more frequent in the UK, with calls for more air conditioning in schools and hospitals. Dr. Richard Millar from the committee says adapting to rising temperatures can no longer be ignored.
5: We know if we don't do more on adaptation, we're going to have more disruption that will fundamentally threaten our ways of life. What we're really saying is that we can tackle a lot of this, but the costs of inaction are so much greater than the costs of action today.
1: The Environment Secretary says the government will carefully consider the recommendations. Elsewhere, visitors to Hogsmill Nature Reserve in Yule are being urged to give a male goose plenty of space to grieve. Lucy Mayer has this report.
6: Jackie News reported last week how the bird's mate had been killed in a catapult attack in Old Mill Pond. The pair's goslings have subsequently also been lost. People in the area have reported the male bird sitting alone outside the pond in recent days, but wildlife experts

0: Experts say this is perfectly normal as geese mate for life and are known to grieve if they lose their partner. Catapults are legal to own and buy in the UK with no blanket national ban in place. However, carrying one in public with the intention of causing harm is illegal.
1: And finally, Hammersmith and Fulham Council has been awarded the highest rating for supporting children with special needs and disabilities. Care quality inspectors have praised the positive experiences and outcomes for children and young people with SEND. The council's opened three family hubs specifically for children with special educational needs in recent months. Hammersmith and Fulham was also named the best council in England last year for its online support for young people with SEND. That's the latest. I'm Chloe Norman.
2: Putney, Byfleet and Tooting. This is the sound of Southwest.

0: Dawn, very good morning to you. It's 10 minutes past 7 on the sound of Southwest London. This is Radio Jackie Breakfast. How are we?
1: I'm preparing for the heat wave.
0: Is there a heat wave coming? Have we got a heat wave coming?
1: Next week, we've got the heat wave.
0: You keep promising it, and I'm going to hold you personally accountable if it doesn't come.
1: I put some fake tan on my legs this morning. I'm preparing.
0: Why would you do
1: that? Yeah, I'm layering up because the shorts are coming out next week.
0: Yeah, I thought you did have that kind of David Dickinson glow this morning.
1: I put it on my legs, not on the rest of my body.
0: That Trumpian glow.
1: I can't see my legs.
0: No, I can't. They're under the desk, and frankly, but I can feel them from here. I can feel the vibes.
1: It doesn't make them. I've not put deep heat on.
0: I can feel the vibes coming off. Anyway, you okay?
1: Yeah, I'm good, thank you. How are you?
0: Yeah, I'm great.
1: Top of the world.
0: Top of the world, thank you. Absolutely, absolutely top of the world. I'm ready for another day.
1: I don't know about you, but yesterday, it was Tuesday, wasn't it?
0: Yeah.
1: It was a very long day. I got to the end of Tuesday, I thought, is it Thursday? Have you ever had a day that feels like it's gone on for 3 days?
0: I don't know what you mean.
1: It was a lovely day, but it's extraordinary. Silver.

0: It's an interesting article in the Daily Star today. What came first, chick or 3D egg? Which is kind of an evolved modern version of the classic. So I need to explore that more, so we'll do that later on the show today. Loads of great music today coming up as well. That was the new one from Take That. You're a Superstar. It's a lovely sound. It's a big kind of stadium sound, isn't it? You're a Superstar. And you are. You do you.
1: Yes, and today, National Rescue Dog Day.
0: Oh, yeah.
1: Which is a good thing to do. It's also, I'm really excited about this, because does this mean this applies to all of us? It's National Be a Millionaire Day.
0: Yay!
1: We're millionaires!
0: Millionaires!
1: It's also National Juice Slushy Day. Mm-hmm. Oh, I can't do slushies.
0: Can you not?
1: No, unless it's a frozen margarita, but does that count as a slushy?
0: Hell yes.

0: Good morning, 20 past 7 on the sound of Southwest London. This is Radio Jackie.
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0: What you got?
2: Well, we've got your usual morning cues are starting to build up, but it is half term next week, so just think it's going to be a lot lighter. But this is what's holding you up this morning. So on the South Circular, Roehampton Lane to Chalkers Corner, A316 from Apex Corner through towards Twickenham Bridge, and then on the Parkway just before the M4 for Junction 3. You've also got queues around Wandsworth Bridge Road just before New King's Road, then West Hill between Tibbetts Corner and the Upper Richmond Road, and on West Hill around the South Circular coming from the Wandsworth one-way system. A3 Londonbound building up around the Hook Junction. You've got about 10 minutes of queues there at the moment. And then on the M4, not a fun morning. All traffic is being held. You've got a broken down van. Now, this is heading away from London. It's just before Heston services. So obviously you've got, nobody's moving. So you've got to wait there while they do that. Well, obviously we'll keep you updated on that and let you know. Oh, they've just managed to move it out of the way. So there we go. So hopefully things will get moving again shortly. And then also on the M4 London bound, that's busy from Three Hayes to Two Witches, Brentford. And you've got queues anti-clockwise M25 just before 12, which is the M3. That's taking you an extra 10 minutes. Clockwise before 15, which is the M4, and that's taking you an extra 15 minutes. And then you've got minor delays on the Croydon tram link. This is between East Croydon and Beckenham Junction, also Elmers End and New Addington. It's all due to emergency engineering works. I just suddenly have a vision. You know, people doing the emergency engineering works, that they're all there in superhero costumes. That would brighten up everybody's morning, wouldn't it? It's like, we've come for an emergency.
0: Yeah, actually,
2: so you've got 0208 288 1078 is the number here at Jackie. If you would like to share anything, especially if you're wearing a superhero's costume this morning.
0: He's Pothole Man.
1: Keeping you on the move in Southwest London. 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
1: The boys are back. 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Jersey Boys, coming to the new Wimbledon Theatre from the 17th to the 27th of June. 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
1: Morning.
2: Good power ballad and a good phrase for the day, isn't it?
1: I'm a survivor.
2: Yes.
1: Right. I wouldn't call that a power ballad.
2: No, yeah, but it's powerful.
1: It's powerful. It's powerful. It's got the power. I wouldn't call it a ballad.
2: No,
1: it's
2: Okay, all right, don't be so picky.
1: I'm not being picky. I'm just making conversation.
2: Okay, all right. Well, anyway, this one I'll
1: apply
2: to you.
1: I know there's pain. Why don't you let yourself down in these chains? That's a power ballad.
2: Okay, no, I appreciate. I shouldn't have called it a ballad, all right? I was meaning more in, like, Shakespeare terms.
1: What? Forsooth. Hang on. Forsooth privy for Destiny's Child.

0: get a room.
1: And they're practicing for the tennis.
0: No, they're not. Song called Big Love. I suppose it could be a tennis without
1: yeah.
0: a score.
1: Well, that's what tennis matches sound like. We're preparing for Wimbledon, aren't we? It'll be next month.
0: Yeah, so, oh, it's Big Love, yeah. Oh, God. Oh, still going on about it. That's a hell of a volley.
1: That's a playing. What did you call it? Padel.
0: Padel. Oh, padel, yes, indeed.
1: Have you heard of padel? What?
0: Paddle. Is it paddle or padel?
1: It's padel, Neil. It's...
0: We're late. We're late for the news.
1: Were we not
0: late for the news, I will come over there and kick your backside.
2: The rate at which prices are rising eased last month. Official figures suggest inflation fell to 2.8% in April, down from 3.3% in March, mainly because of the cut to the energy price cap. Meanwhile, ministers are reportedly encouraging supermarkets to freeze the price of goods like eggs, bread and milk in exchange for the easing of some regulations. It's understood any such deal would be voluntary. Arsenal fans celebrated outside the Emirates Stadium last night after the club were confirmed as Premier League champions for the first time in 22 years. Manchester City's 1-1 draw at Bournemouth means Mikel Arteta's side can't be caught at the top going into the final weekend. And an exhibition celebrating the life and work of Dame Agatha Christie will feature her typewriter as well as never-seen-before scripts and notebooks. It opens at the British Library in London in October. That's the latest. I'm Chloe Norman.
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0: Good morning, 7:32 and weather-wise this morning.
1: Yes, it's a mostly cloudy start and we could have some isolated showers around, but we're going to get bright and sunny.

0: spells for the afternoon, but you could get another shower. But they will die out later, and it is going to be warm. We've got a high today. Are you ready for this?
1: Mm.
0: 21 delicious degrees. Certainly not there yet. It's currently 12 in

0: and a very good morning to you. 23 minutes away from 8, Neil, Nikki and Norms.
1: Good morning, Chloe. What do you think about this? So, an early evening pint in a sunny pub garden
2: Yum.
1: While eating dry roasted peanuts is our ultimate booze heaven.
2: Does sound like heaven on earth.
1: Oh, I'm not into the dry roasted peanuts.
0: What?
1: I don't
0: what kind of peanuts
1: calories.
0: Do you like?
1: Oh, I don't like peanuts, to be honest. If I'm going to have a nut, at the moment I'm having walnuts because apparently you're meant to have about 5 or 6 a day. And it's meant to protect
0: Good
1: your brain health. So
0: well,
1: I have walnuts.
0: Well, they look like brains, don't they?
1: They do, I know.
0: Yeah, and kidney beans
1: but
0: look like kidneys.
1: I always think dry roasted. When people open them, it sounds like, well, it smells like someone's, you know.
0: No,
1: doesn't it?
0: I love a dry roast peanut.
2: So do I.
1: You know, it smells like someone's.
0: What? Oh, no.
1: Yes.
0: No, it doesn't.
1: It does.
2: It smells like someone's what? Tooted.
1: Oh.
2: I love honey roasted cashews.
0: Oh,
1: honey
0: they're
1: roasted too good.
0: Nuts.
1: Have you had the honey roasted chili ones?
2: No. Where does one get those from?
1: At Aldi.
2: Oh.
1: They are so good. But the trouble is, you munch your way through a bag and then you've had like your whole week's calories.
0: And I tell you what I love. The best nuts ever, roasted salted almonds. Oh, they are the best.
2: Oh, my God. Yes. I had those for the first time the other day.
0: First time?
2: Yes.
0: You
1: roasted
0: haven't.
1: Salted almonds.
0: You haven't
2: good.
0: Lived, young one.
2: No, I've never had them before.
1: Oh, okay.
2: I had them, funnily enough, at the pub, and they were very nice.
1: Aww.
0: Roasted salted almonds.

0: was delicious.
1: Where do you all stand on pork scratchings?
2: I was about to say, I love a pork scratching as well.
0: It's just when you get the hairy ones.
1: Oh, I used to until I broke a back tooth on them and it cost me £300.
2: Oh,
1: so I've not eaten them.
0: But it is quite useful when you get a hairy one because you can crunch the pork scratching and then use the hair to floss your teeth.
1: Oh, you're such a disgusting person.
2: Gross.
0: It's just practical.
1: Yeah, but you leave the hair sticking out your teeth. I wonder why they were there.
0: It's been there for a couple of weeks. I can't get it out.
1: You put it out.
0: Yeah. Neil and the Girls, Shaggy Breakfast, 22
1: the
0: minutes.
1: Girls.
0: The Girls. More Girls. Yeah, me and more Girls.
1: Not like your Girls.
0: Yeah.
1: We're our own people.
0: All right.

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1: Southwest London Info on Jackie.
0: Morning, Epsom Bowling Club have open days. Go along to have fun and try bowls. All equipment is provided at the Epsom Bowling Club, Warple Road in Epsom. This weekend, Saturday and Sunday from 11 until 3. That's going on. What you got, partner?
2: I've got the Epsom Medical Equipment Fund. They've got a fundraising dinner. It's a two-course Turkish meal. That sounds delicious. It's all happening at Mimosa Yule High Street. It's on May the 27th, which isn't that far away now. It's only next week, isn't it? Advance booking is essential. And this is the number. It's 0208 337 8181.
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3: Oh, Nikki, how do you work with such a beautiful hunk of a man every morning?
0: I know, right?

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1: Do you ever read something and it looks like it's been written in a really cross way and it's something that nobody should be cross about?
0: No.
1: Well, I think you should read this in your voice.
0: You've passed me this, so I'm going to read it in a normal voice. Then I'll read it in a cross voice, so I do see what you mean. So normal voice, it's only a little tiny sunspot. One in five Britons drink tea without milk, and more than a third who do add it, leave the tea bag in. A UK Tea and Infusions Association survey found. One in five Britons drink tea without milk, and more than a third who do add it, leave the tea bag in. A UK Tea and Infusions Association survey found. Although, if I put the milk in first to make my daughter a cup of tea, she goes mental.
1: Well, no, you can't. You only do that if it was a China cup. Nobody uses those now.

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0: What you got?
2: We've got queues around the Scilly Isles to Hampton Court, Kempton Park to Hampton Court, then around Hampton Court Palace to Kingston Bridge, and then around Hampton Wick to Kingston Bridge. Also looking slow on the South Circular, Roehampton Lane to Chalkers Corner, then on the Parkway before the M4 for Junction 3, and queuing on the A316 from Apex Corner through towards Twickenham Bridge. You've got 10 minutes of queue.

0: queues at Malden Rush at Leatherhead Road at Fairacre Lane, and then it's queuing around Wandsworth Bridge Road just before New Kings Road, then West Hill between Tibbetts Corner and the Upper Richmond Road. You've got queues from both Cobham and from Byfleet, both 10 minutes heading towards the A3 at Paynes Hill. Then on the A3 London bound at the Hook Junction, you've got about 10 minutes of queues there. Seems to be a bit of a theme. And then stop start on the M4, 3 Hayes to 2 Witches Brentford, where you probably dream of it being 10 minutes, but it's more like 20 at the moment. 15 minutes of queues clockwise before 15, which is the M4, anti-clockwise before 12, the M3. You've got 20 minutes of queues, and then minor delays on the Croydon tram link between East Croydon and Beckenham Junction, Elmers End and also New Addington. That's due to emergency engineering works. 0208 288 1078 is the number here at Jackie if you would like to share anything.
1: Keeping you on the move in Southwest London. 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
1: Jackie.

0: A very good morning to
1: Jackie
0: that called us up. What did Jackie want?
1: Oh, yeah, no, there's no service on the district line at the moment, so we've got some issues. I've just put it on X, actually. So no service on the district line between Wimbledon and Parsons Green. They've got a problem with the signals at the moment.
0: Thank you very much indeed for letting us know, Jackie.
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0: What you got?
1: So today, well, we're starting to warm up weather-wise, but we have still got some showers around today. So quite a cloudy day today, but we will get some bright or sunny spells and we will have these isolated showers popping in. Hopefully they will die out as we go later on into the day. We are looking at a high today. We're back in the 20s of 21 degrees, and right now it's currently 12 in Petersham.
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3: The government's denied it's asking supermarkets to cap the prices of essential goods. It's been reported the Chancellor had approached retailers hoping to limit increases in return for looser regulations on packaging. There are concerns about the impact of the Iran war on living costs, but Treasury Minister Dan Tomlinson says it's not being considered.
4: The government is not looking at doing this. Instead, what we're doing is looking across the economy at what are the different ways that we can help households. We know that the cost of living's increased as a result of the conflict in Iran. That's why the Chancellor took steps, for example, on heating oil. There'll be more from the government this week on what more we can do to support households.
3: Thousands of Arsenal fans celebrated outside the Emirates Stadium last night after the club were confirmed as Premier League champions for the first time in 22 years. Manchester City's 1-1 draw at Bournemouth means Mikel Arteta's side can't be caught at the top going into the final weekend. Reporter Rob Harris joined the ecstatic supporters.
5: So with a game to spare, Mikel Arteta's side know they will be receiving a Premier League trophy on Sunday. This is the outpouring of emotion after so many years of hurt, so many near misses.
3: Elsewhere, visitors to Hogsmill Nature Reserve in Yule are being urged to give a male goose plenty of space to grieve. Lucy Mayer has this report.
6: Jackie News reported last week how the bird's mate had been killed in a catapult attack in Old Mill Pond. The pair's goslings have subsequently also been lost. People in the area have reported the male bird sitting alone outside the pond in recent days. But wildlife experts say this is perfectly normal as geese mate for life and are known to grieve if they lose their partner. Catapults are legal to own and buy in the UK with no blanket national ban in place. However, carrying one in public with the intention of causing harm is illegal.
3: There's been a bigger than expected dip in inflation. Despite concerns about the surging cost of living because of the war in Iran, official figures show the rate of price rises eased to 2.8% last month. It had been at 3.3% in March. Our business correspondent Paul Kelso says it's almost entirely down to a quirk in the way energy bills are set.
7: The energy price cap fell in April. Energy prices came down despite what's happening in the Gulf. We know energy prices are going to rise, but it fell relative to a year ago, so inflation has fallen. That's the biggest driver.
3: And finally, Hammersmith and Fulham Council has been awarded the highest rating for supporting children with special needs and disabilities. Care quality inspectors have praised the positive experiences and outcomes for children and young people with SEND. The council's opened 3 family hubs specifically for children with special educational needs in recent months. Hammersmith and Fulham was also named the best council in England last year for its online support for young people with SEND. That's the latest. I'm Chloe Norman.
2: Sutton, Mitcham and Sunbury. This is the

0: Morning, morning.
1: Good morning.
0: I just found some statistics about what laughter does.
1: And
0: this is why I love doing stand-up comedy, because it's actually good for you.
1: Oh, it's so good
0: and
1: for you.
0: And I found
1: isn't
0: the
1: it?
0: Screenshot and now I've lost it.
1: Oh
0: so.
1: No, but it does. It just makes you feel joyful and it releases happy chemicals, doesn't it, throughout your body. Because even if you're feeling miserable, even if you smile, it just the fact that you're smiling sends signals to your brain that you're happy, even if you're not feeling happy. Mm. But it's a good thing to do, isn't it? If you're feeling down, it's a way of lifting yourself up.
0: Mm. Oh, do you know, this is really annoying. I had three screenshots lined up. Like,
1: oh, but I don't know if you know this story.
2: Yeah.
1: So this was a few April Fools ago.
2: Oh, yeah.
1: And do you ever go back and you think about something and you just start laughing over
2: yes.
1: a memory that's happened? And I did this last week. I was literally killing myself. And then I was telling my husband about it. And I started just laughing uncontrollably that I couldn't even tell him. So a few years ago on April Fools, I said to Neil, I said, we're not allowed to use the toilets. There's a problem. And we're waiting for the plumber to come and fix it. And I can't remember who was in on news, but they're going, yeah, no, we've had an email from, the office manager and everything. And it got to just before 8 o'clock, and Neil's like, I can't hold on any longer. He's like, I've got to go next door to the lovely cafe next door. And then that's when I had to tell him that actually it was April Fool's.
2: Aww.
1: But his face. But it just made me laugh, and it still to this day makes me laugh so much.
2: Even holding
1: just
2: it all that time.
1: Yeah.
0: You have you.
1: I bet you believe me.
0: You had me.
1: I did. Did you find your thing?
0: No, I didn't. But
1: well, that'll make me laugh in itself.
0: I'll keep looking. God, how disorganised. I feel like Alistair.
1: That's all right.

0: been hearing stories about the Lighthouse family because they're very big in the 90s. And they make beautiful songs. He's got a beautiful voice, but it's choir. He's understated.
1: Got a gentle voice.
0: Gentle and yes. Understated in the way that he sings, which is brilliant when you want to, you know, rebrand Lighthouse Family, I suppose. But when you're in a recording studio, it was a blimmin' nightmare for the producers because they keep trying to turn it up. And then they just go, they're like, can you be a bit louder, please? Like, no, this is how I sing. It's a story I heard. I don't know how true it is.
1: But... Well, but I mean, they've got a massive desk of faders and twiddles and knobs, haven't they?
0: Well, absolutely.
1: It's
0: I'm sure
1: easy
0: with the
1: to
0: production
1: lift.
0: Things yes. that you can do nowadays, it's quite incredible. And that's
1: not the volume.
0: And that technology seems primitive now compared to the AI technology we've got. Technology is amazing at the moment. Biologically, regular laughter permanently lowers your heart rate and blood pressure. Also, fantastic fact, and these were photographs I took in a comedy club, laughter increases production of catecholamines, resulting in higher levels of alertness and memory. So laughing is very good for you, and if people ask me why do I do comedy, that's why. Because if I can make people laugh, it is actually good for them. And I'll make no apology of spreading mirth. Yes, it's rude, but if you don't like it, it's all right.
1: What was the word again?
0: Catecholamines.
1: Catecholamines.
0: Catecholamines.
1: Okay.
0: Well,
1: so
0: our body, chemical. It's a neurochemical, I think. I might be correct on that if there's a neuroscientist listening. I don't know if it's like dopamine and serotonin, a neurotransmitter, or whether it's just one of the many natural pharmaceuticals that we have inside our body. We all do.
1: I'm still waiting for you to set mine off.
0: I do find that my testosterone lowers when I work with you. Oh, come on, you asked for that.

0: Venn diagrams, do you remember them?
1: Go on.
0: Venn diagrams, remember them?
1: Not really.
0: Like intersecting circles.
1: Oh, okay. Yes, no, I do now. Thank you.
0: I'll show you a picture.
1: Venn diagram. I just didn't know what they were called. I forgot. Yeah. Thank you.
0: Okay, so you've got bank robbers, DJs and preachers.
1: In the same one?
0: In one, intersecting.
1: Okay.
0: So the segment that connects bank robbers and DJs, everyone on the floor!
1: Right. Oh, for goodness.
0: That connects DJs and preachers. Can you feel it move you? That connects preachers and bank robbers. Give me your money or something bad will happen to you. And what connects all three? Put your hands in the air! Clever, I like that. This is new, Janet Devlin. Cup

0: Working for the man, Janet Devlin, playing on Radio Jackie, 8:22 on the sound of Southwest London. Good morning, I hope you're okay.
1: Good morning. Oh, this is awful. Apparently, apologies if you use this. Apparently, Elton John's Circle of Life has been voted the best song to give birth to. This piece of the Circle of Life. Oh!
0: Give me the gas and air! All part of the great Circle of Life. I don't care!
1: That would make me laugh so much.
0: Yeah, I am. My favourite on Johnson is Can You Feel the Love Tonight? Which is, I suppose, is how it all started.
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1: In Hounslow, the traffic lights are not working on Staines Road, both directions at Hospital Road at the moment. It's also queuing if you're heading around Hampton Court, so from Kempton Park, from the Scilly Isle side of things, then from Hampton Court through towards Kingston Bridge, and then around Hampton Wick at Kingston Bridge as well. And it's slow on the South Circular, Roehampton Lane through towards Chalker's Corner. It's also looking busy on the Parkway just before the M4 for Junction 3, and then stop

0: starts on the A316 Apex Corner through towards Twickenham Bridge. It's also queuing from Cobham and from Byfleet towards the A3 at Paynes Hill. You've got about 15 minutes of queues there, particularly from the Cobham side. Seems to be a little bit heavier at the moment. And then on, we've also got, this has just come in as well. So you've also got traffic having to take in turns due to an accident on Witton Road. That's both directions at Heath Road. It's causing a diversion for bus route, the 8:20. Then you've got queues if you're heading around the A3 London bound at the Hook Junction, on the M4 London bound 3 Hayes to 2 Itches Brentford, and then M25 anti-clockwise busy just before 12, which is the M3, clockwise before 15, which is the M4, and then no service on the district line between Wimbledon and Parsons Green. That's due to problems with the signals. You've also got severe delays on the Piccadilly line between Heathrow Airport and Acton Town. That's due to a faulty train at Northfields. And you've got minor delays on the Croydon tram link between East Croydon and Beckenham Junction, Elmers End and New Addington. That's due to emergency engineering works. 0208 288 1078 is the number here at Jackie if you would like to share anything.
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0: Fake Street from Jerry Rafferty playing on Radio Jackie. Right, first halfway through the show already. Talking about April Fool's jokes you played on me. Just remember one that it was another radio station did back in the 90s, and it was the most... It was just genius. So I'll share that in a minute. It was absolutely brilliant. I wanted to do it here, but I wasn't allowed. 8:30, sound of southwest London. Weather-wise?
1: Well, today it's a bit of a mixed bag, but it is getting warmer, so we've got some sunny spells around, but we have got some little scattered showers that will be popping through as we head through the day, but they should die out later. It's going to feel warm, it's going to be breezy. We've got a maximum of 21 degrees, and right now it's currently 13 in Walton.
2: There's been a bigger-than-expected dip in inflation despite conflict in the Middle East pushing up fuel costs. The rate of price rises eased to 2.8% last month, mainly because of the cut to the energy price cap. Ministers have denied reports they're trying to get supermarkets to freeze prices of essential goods as the Iran war threatens to drive up the cost of living. Retail groups have criticised the government, claiming it proposed 1970s-style price controls. Crowds of Arsenal fans gathered in North London last night as they celebrated their first Premier League title in 22 years. The leaders can't be caught in the final round of games after Manchester City failed to beat Bournemouth. And Southampton will launch an appeal later after being thrown out of what's commonly called the most valuable match in world football. They've admitted spying on opponents and will be replaced by Middlesbrough in the Championship playoff final. That's the latest. I'm Chloe Norman. 107.8. Radio Jackie.

0: know you always go, when I do musical history, but, but this actually really is interesting.
1: As long as you don't do your do you know? Okay, well,
0: we're familiar with sampling. That's using other bits of people's music in other songs to make a new song. That's sampling. It's been done for ages. And that was a song in 1997 by Whitetown. It was just the number one that came out of nowhere. It was just a guy making a song in his bedroom and it went absolutely mental. And then it was used in a Dua Lipa song as well. I can't remember which one, but no, not off the top of my head. But that was a very big Dua Lipa sample. But do you know when that sample, the original, where the original came from? Can you guess what?
1: Share with group.
0: Can you go? I've looked it up on YouTube. It was. Can you guess? Just at a guess. Guess when the original sample came from.
1: 50s.
0: No, 1932.
1: Wow.
0: By someone called Al Bowlby, who
1: known as Mr. Bowlby to his friends.
0: No, Al to his close friends. Yeah. And Mr. Bowlby to his friends, and he made this song. Listen.
1: It sounds like the beginning of a black and white film, doesn't it?
0: It sounds like the beginning of Tom
1: and
0: Jerry.
1: A really old cartoon.
0: It sounds like the beginning of Tom and Jerry, where Jerry is stalking Tom with a frying pan. Listen.
1: Remind me to tell you my mouse story.
0: Your mouse story?
1: Yes, after you've just said Tom and Jerry, it's just brought back memories from last night.
0: And I need to tell you my April Fool's story, so we'll share those in just a moment. You can join in too, 07906 622061, if you'd like to WhatsApp us, studio@radiojackie.com, or you give us a bell, 0208 288 1078. 22 minutes away from 9. Neil, Nikki, Norms, Jackie, and Hot Chocolate.
1: Morning.

0: Oh, so last night, my husband was still at work and Bob, our cat, came and he did this really weird meow. And I thought, oh no, he's got something. And then he dropped this little beautiful little field mouse in the living room. I was like, oh no. So I quickly picked him up, shut the door, put him outside, and I've got, right, I've got to try and catch the mouse now. So I went and got a pot from the kitchen, and then when I went into, I couldn't find him anywhere. But then eventually I found him behind, we've got like a log basket, and he was behind there. But anyway, so then I couldn't find the humane mouse trap, because I thought, well, if I can try and sort of corral him, then we can get him in there. Well, I say we, me. And then, so I messaged my husband, I'm like, where's the humane mouse trap? So he told me where it was. And then, and I got him. Oh. I managed to catch him and then released him. And then my husband message goes, how's it going with the mouse? I'm like, caught and released back into the wild. And he was like, Bear Grylls. Yeah. But because I was like, when he got home, I said, you thought I was going to say it's still there, and that would have been the
1: You realise now that your cat hates you.
2: Southwest London Info on Jackie.
0: But it was a sweet, and he was fine. He wasn't injured or anything, and it all went well. And I left him some little sunflower seeds as a goodie bag.
1: I remember mum going away, catch a mouse and bring it home. Any dear, my mum, drop it, and she gripped the cat's jaws and trying to get it. If you press your mouth there, it opens, you know, and you could hear it, and the cat's going, and the cat would growl.
0: I know.
1: And of course, it would make it grab hold of the mouse even more tightly. Oh. No, I'm not letting it go. And the mouse is going, please, I know you're trying to help me, but just maybe the cat would be a better option.
0: I know, but do you know what? I was literally just about to sit down and watch Rivals. I'd set my thought, I've got an hour, I'm just going
1: to... Just a moment
0: to
1: yourself. And then that bloody cat.
0: Trying to corral cats into a humane trap so I can release it back into where it should be.
1: There's a charity movie screening, a Q&A session afterwards. Stephen McRae, resilient man, dancing against the odds at the Chiswick Cinema. Visit skylarks.charity for details. That's skylarks.charity.
0: And the Aquarius Sailing Club have got an open day. You can drop in and see the club. You can also stop for a coffee and a chat. You can go afloat and you can try sailing with an experienced helm. It's all happening on the Lower Sunbury Road in Hampton. What a beautiful spot to spend some time on. And it's this Sunday. The weather's going to be gorgeous as well. Starts at 10:30, goes on until 4:30. Check out aqsc.org.uk.
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0: 10 minutes away from nine. Good morning.
1: So the rudest road trips around Europe have been revealed. So the journey starts from Twat in the Orkney Islands and finishing in Rockhelt, meaning butthole in Sweden.
0: Okay, stop now. I really think
1: it covers 14,800 miles and 15 countries.
0: Yeah, I really, really.
1: They're just place names.
0: Yes, I know. I just think you should probably stop now. Thank you.
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0: It's not that I don't think it's fun.
1: No, they're place names. I didn't say the ones that were really rude.
0: No, you didn't, no.
1: No.
0: No, you didn't. They are place names.
1: But what happens if you live there? You can't help that.
0: No, it's just kind of unfortunate.
1: Right, you've got long delays. This isn't funny. Long delays on Putney High Street. This is going from the A3 Tibbetts Corner through towards Putney Bridge. Congestion to Barnes Common, Wandsworth Park, either side of the bridge. Travel time, 40 minutes. But no explanation as to why it's so bad. So I don't know if it's roadworks or whether there's been an accident. So if anybody knows what's going on there, would appreciate a heads up. Traffic lights are not working on Staines Road, both directions at Hospital Road. That is in Hounslow. And it's also looking slow on the A316 from Apex Corner through towards Twickenham Bridge. You've got queues around Kempton Park and the Scilly Isles to Hampton Court. Then from Hampton Court Palace through towards Kingston Bridge and also around Hampton Wick at Kingston Bridge. Bit of a queue around Malden Rush at Leatherhead Road at Ferrick Lane. And then it's also busy on the South Circular from Roehampton Lane to Chalkers Corner, West Hill between Tibbetts Corner and the Upper Richmond Road on the A3 London bound. Just got about 5 minutes of queues now at the Hook Junction. M4 stop start, 3 Hayes to 2 Witches Brentford, taking 15 minutes. Then the Heathrow Spur Road partially blocked. This is due to an accident from the main carriageway to Junction 4 Witches Heathrow, through towards the airport. And then on the M25, heavy clockwise just before 15, which is the M4, and also 12 anti-clockwise just before the M3. And then train and tube wise, no service on the district line between Wimbledon and Parsons Green. That's due to signalling problems. You've also got all back to normal now on the Piccadilly line, so that's good news. And also back to normal now on the Croydon tram link, so a big hurrah for that. 0208 288 1078 is the number here at Jackie, if you would like to share anything.
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0: Excuse me, in the news, the latest on Arsenal winning their first Premier League title in 22 years. And hear what visitors to the Hogsmill Nature Reserve in Newark are being warned to stay away from.
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3: It's a banger. 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Anytime.

Free From Desire, that is still a belter after all these years, isn't it? Love that. Jackie Breakfast and the Kurzel Flyers to take us to the news update with the inimitable Chloe Norton.

0: who wouldn't have a crush on the DJ's voice? Hello, Neil Long.
1: Oh, I thought it said DJ's mum.
0: No, but has a crush on the DJ's mum. Oh, you've just ruined it. You've just ruined everything.
2: Southwest London weather with the Ashley Centre Epsom. Great names like Marks and Spencer, Oliver Bonus and Boots. Where shopping feels good.
0: No matter what, that's just weird. No matter what way I turn it in my mind, that's just weird.
1: We've got sunny spells around today, but we have got some isolated showers. They could be quite short, sharp showers, but we have got them possibly throughout the day. Hopefully, as we head in towards the evening, it will be nice and dry, and it is going to be warm, it's going to be breezy, and we are starting to build up on those temperatures. Heat wave coming next week. It's going to be a high of 21 degrees today, and right now it's 14 in the beautiful Kew Gardens.
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3: Diesel and jet fuel made from Russian oil can now be sold in the UK if it was refined in a third country. It's due to fears over energy shortages caused by the ongoing war in Iran. Other sanctions on Moscow will remain in place. Treasury Minister Dean Tomlinson says the government is putting the UK national interest first.
4: Always, the UK government's focus has to be individual Brits living here in this country, their economic interests, the interest of our country and our national security. That's incredibly important.
3: Arsenal fullback Miles Lewis-Skelly says they've gone from being called bottlers to holding the champagne bottles after being crowned Premier League champions. The club's 22-year wait for the title came to an end after nearest challengers Manchester City drew 1-1 at Bournemouth. Former Arsenal defender Sol Campbell says it'll bring the players and their fans closer.
5: Everyone's in there together. And because it was such a long time ago, I mean, this is, you know, a lot of people can't remember last time Arsenal won the league, and now they can actually believe it, and it's actually here now.
3: The World Health Organization says it's deeply concerned about the scale and speed of the Ebola outbreak in the Democratic Republic of Congo. 134 deaths from the disease have been reported in the country, as well as 500 cases. Dr. Menenji Mangangdu is Oxfam's country director for the DRC and says violence is making it difficult to operate there.
6: For us as humanitarian actors, it's also really challenging negotiating access with some of the armed groups. For example, the ADF Nalu, which has been contributing to incursions and massacres of people in those villages. It's difficult.
3: Elsewhere, visitors to Hogsmill Nature Reserve in Yule are being urged to give a male goose plenty of space to grieve. Lucy Mayer has this report.
7: Jackie News reported last week how the bird's mate had been killed in a catapult attack in Old Mill Pond. The pair's goslings have subsequently also been lost. People in the area have reported the male bird sitting alone outside the pond in recent days. But wildlife experts say this is perfectly normal as geese mate for life and are known to grieve if they lose their partner. Catapults are legal to own and buy in the UK with no blanket national ban in place. However, carrying one in public with the intention of causing harm is illegal.
3: Marks and Spencer's revealed a slump in sales and profits following disruption from a major cyber attack last year, which saw online sales suspended for about 6 weeks. The retailer says adjusted pre-tax profits fell by almost 24% to just over £671 million for the year. It says it expects to return to profit growth this financial year. And finally, Hammersmith and Fulham County.

0: Council has been awarded the highest rating for supporting children with special needs and disabilities. Care quality inspectors have praised the positive experiences and outcomes for children and young people with SEND. The council's opened three family hubs specifically for children with special educational needs in recent months. Hammersmith and Fulham was also named the best council in England last year for its online support for young people with SEND. That's the latest. I'm Chloe Norman.
1: Southwest London's greatest hits. Get your company on the workplace foursome right now. 020-8288-1078.
2: Morning.
3: Good morning. It's the Radio Jackie Workplace Foursome, and today we're playing it for Jackie and everybody at the Hammersmith and Fulham Council. I hope you're all having a brilliant day and enjoy your four songs.
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0: Awesome this morning.
1: Yes, and today we are playing it for Jackie and everybody at the Hammersmith and Fulham Council. I hope you're all having a gorgeous Wednesday, enjoying the sunshine.
0: Also, regular listeners of the show, Scott and Keely, they're listening in Tunisia.
1: Oh, nice. Are they on holiday?
0: On the beach at the moment. Do you know, I went to have a lovely time. The one thing I didn't like about Tunisia...
1: the couscous.
0: Yes, was the couscous, because I don't...
1: What is it with men and couscous?
0: I don't like couscous, and the lamb they served out there was really fatty, and I don't particularly like lamb, particularly fatty lamb. And so when I landed back in the
1: UK...
0: You're
1: so English, aren't you?
0: I literally ran for McDonald's. I ran up the escalator. The escalator was moving, and I ran up it, and when I sunk my teeth into that Big Mac, it was the most beautiful thing ever.
1: I haven't been to Tunisia, but I've been to Morocco, so I imagine that the food's quite similar as they're so close together.
0: Yeah, very, very couscousy.
1: But the food
0: Plus, the
1: amazing,
0: locals didn't...
1: Though.
0: I don't know if you found this, Scott and Keely. Maybe it's different now because I went about three decades ago, but the locals didn't like us either.
1: It's probably because you're being critical of their couscous.
0: Well, no, I wasn't. No, all I said, because they spoke French, all I said was, du beurre, s'il vous plaît. May I have some butter, please? It's like, yeah.
1: Did you go to we went to a cultural evening when we were in Morocco, and so my boyfriend at the time decided, you know, he'd wear a thobe. I don't think they call them thobes.
0: A what?
1: A thobe. Well, like the Arab, what Arab men wear.
0: Oh, yeah.
1: But I think they might, do they call them dish dashes?
0: I don't know.
1: They might do, but anyway.
0: No clue.
1: He wore one and it was exactly the same as the waiting staff.
0: Was it?
1: So everyone spent the whole evening asking him to get them more things.
0: Oh, God, that's funny.
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0: Oh, that's priceless.
1: I know, it was funny.
0: 9:20, how's it looking on the road,
1: Nick? It's looking very...

0: Very slow around Putney. You've got long delays on the high street. This is coming from the A3 from Tibbetts Corner through towards Putney Bridge. You've got congestion through towards Barnes Common and Wandsworth Park either side of the bridge, and your travel time is a hideous 40 minutes, which isn't fun at all. You've also got queues around Hampton Wick at Kingston Bridge, Hampton Court Palace heading towards Kingston Bridge as well. And then looking slow on the A316 Apex Corner through towards Twickenham Bridge. We've also got in Hounslow, we've had problems with the traffic lights. They're not working on Staines Road, both directions at Hospital Road roundabout. Morning to Sean. Thank you for your update on that. He said everyone's been very cautious there, so which is very sensible, but thank you for that. Then it's all sort of kicking off on the M3 at the moment. You've got two lanes closed. You've got an accident. Now, this is southbound from Nine, which is Gatwick Airport, through towards 10. And then we had on the exit slip road at 10, we had an earlier situation going on there. And then only because I don't know what the situation was, whether it was a broken down or whether it was an accident. And that's causing congestion heading through towards Copthorne Way and then back towards the M23 roundabout as well. So that's that going on. Then on the M4 London bound, 3 Hayes to 2 Witches Brentford taking 20 minutes. Anti-clockwise M25 just before 12, the M3. That's taking you about 15 minutes at the moment. All looking good on the rest of the M25. Yeah, no, that's all good. But you have got severe delays on the district line. That's going between Earlscourt and Wimbledon. And it's all due to an earlier signalling problem at Wimbledon. 0208 288 1078 is the number here at Jackie if you would like to share anything.
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0: Serious Moonlight, said David Bowie, and then we introduced Alistair Wright. Have you given away those T-shirts yet?
1: We had a bit of a ball with it yesterday. We got too generous and gave away two, so...
2: A rollover day.
1: Yeah, I've got to hang on to one. Nikki might want one, but I definitely need to give one to the cheese. I need to give one to Matt and also to
2: Alan.
0: And to Lumi.
1: And Lumi as well. So we're just about out.
0: Little doggy T-shirt.
2: Oh, so what's the topical tune today?
1: Well, I'm straying outside my comfort zone. Oh, okay. Arsenal. They are waking up this morning knowing their team are Premier League champions for the first time.
2: Surprise for them.
1: In 22 years. Apparently the celebrations around that whole area were massive yesterday. So, yeah, fair play. That's our topic of tune later.
2: Are you using a football fair play term?
0: Oh, no.
2: You are embracing it this morning.
0: I know a gooner. She's going to be absolutely unbearable.
1: I do know...
2: are you going to say a game of two halves?
1: I'm sort of following West Ham. So I know yesterday Chelsea were playing Tottenham and West Ham will be in trouble if Tottenham lost. Right. So when I stopped watching it, I don't know. I don't know. Stop talking
2: just
1: about
2: stop
1: it.
2: Stop now. You've blown it now.
1: Yeah.
2: Thank you. What else is happening?
1: I'm sure it's important, though. And the 10:30 quiz at 10:30. Music lyrics quiz today. Chloe's going to have a go answering those. We'll do some vinyl for you as well.
0: I'll tell you what is good. It's that Three Lions is going to start to be played on the radio again soon, because I love that song. But they actually made a football mix that we played on radio, Jackie, a while ago. Let's see if we can dig that one out again and have a word with the cheese.
2: They've got this big, half-time sort of Super Bowl-esque performance they're going to have for Madonna, etc.
0: Yeah.
2: At the World Cup. Don't they realise how talented our English football players have been with all of their raps and things?
1: I'm just looking.
2: Could come on as a warm-up.
1: I'm just looking forward to it not being on TV, but you've just reminded me, is football going to be on in the summer as well?
2: Of course it will be.
1: Why?
0: No, they won't be showing it anywhere, Alistair.
1: Oh, is it?
2: It starts next month. It's going to be massive, yes.
1: Oh, great.
0: You didn't
2: know
0: that.
2: So you can't avoid it.
1: What sort of time would it be on? All the time.
0: Various times.
2: It's in America, Mexico. Is it in Canada as well?
0: Possibly.
2: So, but obviously for us, it's going to be on...
0: It's in different countries. That's why it's called the World Cup, Alistair.
2: Well, no, normally it's only in one country, but they're doing it in different countries.
0: Yeah.
1: Marvellous. Well, New Zealand are playing in the Test match. We're looking forward to them coming over as well.
0: Sorry. See you at 10.

0: to you. Go on criticising Alistair about football. I know nothing about football. I get excited if we're in the Euros or the World Cup, and then, you know, the last couple of matches, if we make the semi-final or the final, that does excite me.
1: Oh, I'm looking forward to the World Cup.
0: And I will go and I will drink beer and watch the match and scream jokey abuse at the referee. But other than that, I'm just not into football at all. I once asked my girlfriend at the time if England were in the FA Cup. Now, anyone that knows anything about football, I mean, I'll probably just let every brother down that's listening to me now thinking, Longie, how could he possibly be such an idiot?
1: But you don't have to like football, do you?
0: Well, I suppose not. No, I just don't.
1: It's all personal choice.
0: It's all personal
1: it?
0: Choice. Well, I do get excited if we get close to a win. Plus, with my musical penchant, I do absolutely love it when Three Lions is played on the radio a lot. It was. For me, that's the best football song ever.
1: Oh, but isn't it time for a new one, then?
0: Vindaloo coming in a close second.

0: Jackie Breakfast.
1: Leaving the lights on in an empty room at home is the biggest cause of rows between couples, along with how high or low the heating should be. And also, defrosting the freezer was the nation's pet hate, followed by dusting and vacuuming, doing the laundry and the washing up. Well, that's basically all the housework. Just housework, isn't it? But defrosting the freezer, that is the grimmest job in the whole wide world, isn't it?
0: Oh, yeah.
1: Because it doesn't matter. I mean, luckily, touch wood, at the moment, we're on one that actually is frost-free, but our last freezer was meant to be frost-free. It wasn't.
0: No.
1: You couldn't... It just became a nightmare in the end. There was just things all stuck in the ice. You couldn't get anything out.
0: Oh, not again. Sorry. Oh, no. Hang on. Sorry. It's just a bit of grease in the CD player.

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0: 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Come on, guys.

0: Jackie?
1: So I've got the most annoying phrases that we commonly say.
0: Oh, that's brilliant.
1: I've got the top 10. I'll share them with you.
0: Yeah, share them after this.
1: Is one of them
0: at the end of the day? Or, and does one of them involve the word scenario?
1: No.
0: No? Okay.

0: Come on, then, give us his top 10.
1: Okay, so these are the most annoying words.
0: Yeah.
1: So I'm just going to run through them and say how many of these at the end that you think you say.
0: Go on.
1: In it, bird, bevy, minging, bog, chav, trolleyed, knackered, bloody, and nosh.

0: about 90% of my vocabulary, actually, to be fair.
1: I think the only one I haven't heard you say is nosh.
0: Nosh. Yeah, a bit of nosh, bit of food, bit of grub, I suppose. Or a nosh, if you snonk someone, I suppose. You could call that a nosh.
2: Oh, that's horrible, isn't it?
1: Yes, thank you.
2: We were with Bird last night and had a nosh.
1: Well, apparently they're all really irritating phrases.
0: Oh, good. Radio Jackie Travel with Chessington.

0: And motorway-wise, not fun. You've got two lanes closed. You've got an accident. This is southbound from 9, which is Gatwick Airport, going down to Junction 10, which is Crawley. That's also in the roadworks area as well. Then on the M25 anti-clockwise, one lane blocked on the exit slip road. You've got a broken down vehicle. That's at 13, which is Staines. And then on the M4 partially blocked, you've got an accident at 5. And that is right on the roundabout as you've come off the M4. Then also queuing on the elevated section, 3 Hayes to 2, which is Brentford London bound, taking you about 15 minutes at the moment. M25 anti-clockwise queuing just before 12, which is the M3. And you've got severe delays on the district line between Earlscourt and Wimbledon. And that's all due to earlier signalling problems at Wimbledon. And that's it for the moment. The rest of the tubes are running pretty good. 0208 288 1078 is the number here at Jackie if you would like to share anything.
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2: In the news, find out why the Russian President Vladimir Putin is holding talks with Chinese leader Xi Jinping in Beijing, and hear what the MP for Kingston has described as a difficult situation.
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0: South West London weather with the Ashley Centre Epsom. 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
1: And today we've got a mixture of weather around again. We've got lots of sunshine, but we have got some cloud around, and we will have some possible scattered showers as well. Temperature-wise, we are looking at a high of 21 degrees today, and right now it's currently 15 in Kingston.
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3: Diesel and jet fuel made from Russian oil will now be available to buy in the UK as long as it's refined elsewhere. The government's eased sanctions to alleviate fears of summer shortages caused by the continued blocking of the Strait of Hormuz. Former Prime Minister Boris Johnson says it's a betrayal of Ukraine. Lib Dem leader and MP for Kingston and Surbiton Sir Ed Davey says it's a difficult situation.
4: Clearly the government has a real challenge here, because this appalling war in Iran, supported by the Conservatives and Reform, is pushing up the cost of living, is pushing up diesel and petrol prices. But we've also got to remember that we need to support our Ukrainian allies. They are fighting and paying a heavy, heavy price.
3: Manchester City boss Pep Guardiola's congratulated Arsenal on winning their first Premier League title in 22 years.
5: Mikel, staff, backroom staff, fans for this Premier League will deserve. At the same time, my manager career, one of the years that we fought the more with the incredible things that we could not control, and we were there, never give up, give up.
3: City's 1-1 draw at Bournemouth means they'll be runners-up this season. Guardiola also refused to confirm reports he'll leave at the end of the campaign, saying he still needs to speak to the club's chairman. Bournemouth have qualified for Europe for the first time in their history. In other news, the World Health Organization says it's deeply concerned about the scale and speed of the Ebola outbreak in the Democratic Republic of Congo. 134 deaths from the disease have been reported in the country, as well as 500 cases. Dr. Minenji Mangungu is Oxfam's country director for the DRC and says violence is making it difficult to operate there.
6: For us as humanitarian actors, it's also really challenging negotiating access with some of the armed groups. For example, the ADF Nalu, which has been contributing to incursions and massacres of people in those villages. It's difficult.
3: Russian President Vladimir Putin is holding talks with Chinese leader Xi Jinping in Beijing. The visit comes just days after Donald Trump was in China, also receiving the red carpet treatment. Energy deals and closer economic ties are expected to top the agenda, including a major new gas pipeline to China. And finally, the Wimbledon Junior Tennis Initiative is marking 25 years of helping children get into the sport. The programme from the All England Club has introduced almost 300,000 children across Merton and Wandsworth to tennis. It has provided free coaching by visiting around 50 state primary schools every year for up to 6-week periods since 2001. 7-time major doubles champion Jamie Murray tells Jackie News it's important to make the sport accessible to all.
7: They're getting rackets in their hands and learning how to play the game, and you know, see where that takes them, whether that takes them to Wimbledon or it just takes them into enjoying it as a hobby or whatever, or something they can do with their friends or their family. Like, you know, that's also very important. It teaches you a lot, tennis, like in, you know, certain personality traits and things like this.
3: That's the latest. I'm Chloe Norman.
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So, 10:30 quiz at 10:30. Chloe's going to have a go at this music lyrics quiz. See if she can identify songs based on lyrics. I'm going to stray into unfamiliar territory for me. Arsenal fans waking up this morning knowing their team are Premier League champions for the first time in 22 years. That is our topical tune.

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2: Morning. It's slow moving on Hampton Court Road between Hampton Court Palace and Kingston Bridge. It's also busy on Hamptonwick High Street at Kingston Bridge. Elsewhere in Witton, we've got temporary lights. The lights aren't working on Chertsey Road at Hospital Bridge Road roundabout. In Fulham, it's slow moving on Wandsworth Bridge Road just before New King's Road, and it's also queuing on West Hill between Tiddits Corner and Upper Rich

0: Richmond Road. In Putney, it's queuing for 1 mile on the High Street. That's from Wildcroft Road, Putney Heath to Putney Bridge. Delays are going back to Barnes Common and Wandsworth Park either side of the bridge. Travel time's around 25 minutes there at the moment. In Hounslow, the lights are out on Staines Road in both directions at Hospital Road. Onto the motorways, it's queuing due to an earlier accident on the M23 southbound from Junction 9 for Gatwick Airport to Junction 10 for Crawley. On the M25 anti-clockwise, it's heavy just before Junction 12 for the M3. Usual delays on the M4 onto the elevated section eastbound from Junction 3 for Hayes to Junction 2 for Brentford. Onto the trains, there are severe delays on the district line between Earls Court and Wimbledon, and the station's closed and trains aren't stopping on South Western Railway at Berrylands. Anything I've missed, do give me a call here at Jackie. The number is 0208 288 1078.
1: 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I love you, baby. 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Jersey Boys, coming to the new Wimbledon Theatre from the 17th to the 27th of June. 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

0: Now with Alistair and Chloe on Radio Jackie. It is the 10:30 quiz at 10:30. 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
1: Here we go then. 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
2: Okay.
1: Yeah, I'm not keen, I know.
2: I'm not feeling too confident after hearing that.
1: Nor am I, frankly, but we'll see how we go, because

0: What was the other option? Was it Pauline Dorking?
1: Yeah, it was comedy.
0: Comedy. And I didn't know whether it was aimed at me, Paul, or aimed at Chloe. And I couldn't read it. Otherwise, that would have given the game away. So we've left that for another day. So today, it is music lyrics. Off we go. Settle down. Strap yourself in.
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0: And yes, we've still got some Audience Builder t-shirts to give away. It's probably about, I don't know, three left, so not many. So watch out for that question. Okay. What song features the lyric, "We don't need no education, we don't need no thought control"?
1: See, I know the songs, I just don't know who sings them. Or the name of the song.
0: I love you singing, though.
1: I don't know. I'm just going to have to guess.
0: We could bend the rules and give you a half point for each one you sing correctly.
1: Okay, so if I get the tune right.
0: Yeah,
1: okay.
0: And that was right.
1: So can I have half a point then?
0: I think that's a reasonable way to play it.
1: Let's say it's called Education.
0: That's...
3: Let's say with Education. No, good morning, Audience Builders.
1: Hello.
3: I'll do it now while I can get through. Mm-hmm. Hello, it's Barbara and Dolly.
0: Hello.
3: As you know. It's the Pink Floyd... We don't need no education. Oh, is it off the wall or on the wall?
0: It's good enough for me. I love your singing.
3: Oh, thank you very much.
0: Okay.
3: Good luck.
0: Bye-bye.
3: Bye.
1: Beautiful singing.
0: I think we've accidentally invented a new quiz, the singing quiz. In the Human League's Don't You Want Me, what kind of bar did the waitress work in?
1: Oh. A Spanish bar.
0: Incorrect. What were the good old boys singing in Don McLean's classic American Pie?
1: What were they singing about?
0: Yeah, I don't know. That doesn't make sense to me either, to be fair.
1: Right, that's good, isn't it?
0: Well, if a listener gets it, fair play, because I don't know what I'm talking about. Jackie, hi.
4: Is it a cocktail bar?
0: It certainly is.
1: Aww.
0: Well,
1: well
0: done. Jackie, hello.
5: Hello.
0: Yeah, hi.
5: No, just about to say it's cocktail bar.
0: No worries. Thank you for trying.
5: Hi.
0: Jackie, hi.
5: Good morning. It's your long-lost friend.
1: Aww.
0: Aww.
5: How are you?
0: Good. How's the flower show?
5: It starts tomorrow, but more importantly, my eye is healing, so I've got a few more weeks. But anyway.
0: Yay.
1: That's great news.
5: Yes, and we'll be in next week with Lumi.
1: So. Lovely. Oh,
0: good, good.
5: Anyway, she was working in a cocktail bar.
0: She was.
5: When I met you.
0: Lovely. See you soon, buddy.
5: Bye.
0: If you went to a place where membership's smiling face, where would you be?
1: Membership's smiling face?
0: Mm.
1: God, this is a hard quiz. Where would I be?
0: Mm.
1: I think I'd be at a party.
0: No. According to the lyrics of Meat Loaf's Bat Out of Hell, what will you find on the bloodshot streets? Jackie?
6: Hi, it's smiling face was in a Club Tropicana.
0: Yep.
6: Wham.
0: Very good. Very good indeed. Well done.
1: Well done.
0: Jackie, hello.
7: Good morning.
0: Hello, Clever.
7: Number three, whiskey and rye.
0: Number three, the question I don't really understand.
7: Yeah.
0: No,
7: yeah.
0: No.
7: Oh, whiskey and rye, good old boys. Okay. Whiskey and rye.
0: Can't hear you. Go away, Clever.
1: Not so clever today.
0: Which song contains the lyric, "The dream that died with the eagle's flight"? Ooh, nice. I know. Lucy's going to know that one.
1: The dream will fly when the eagles die.
0: Which song contains the lyric, "The dream that died with the eagle's flight"?
1: Thriller, Michael
0: Jackson.
1: There
0: she is. She's outside. Come on. Come in. Get it off
8: your... my quiz. I know the answer.
0: Go on. Spit it out.

0: No.
1: Which one?
0: The one that you it's in your head. Look, what song contains...
1: Let's start from one and go all the way through.
0: What song features... Wait for it. What song contains the lyric, "The dream that died with the eagle's flight"?
1: Dream that died... Yeah, that's on the tip of my tongue. Oh. I can find that, but I can do the others. I've done every other one so far.
0: Blimey. OK, according to the lyrics of Meatloaf's Bat Out of Hell, what will you find on the bloodshot streets?
1: With a gun in his hand and a play shining oh so bright, there's fever in the air and there's hunger in the sky and a killer on the bloodshot. A killer?
0: Yeah, eventually.
1: Oh. I have to sing it in my head to get it.
0: Yeah, I can't
1: not
0: believe
1: the best lyrics.
0: You didn't get the dream that died with the eagle's flight. There we go. You love that song, Lucy. Jackie, hi. Hello.
2: Is it the Tasman Archer's Sleeping Satellite?
0: Yes.
2: Well, it might be.
0: Yes. Did you hear that? Say that again, would you mind? Because Chloe and Lucy just put headphones on.
2: It's Sleeping Satellite by
1: yes.
2: Tasman Archer.
1: Yes, that's it. It was on the tip of my tongue.
2: Yes. Okay.
0: Thank you.
2: Anyway, have a lovely day, guys. Bye.
0: Bye-bye.
1: What were the other ones? Because there were other ones that I knew the answer to before I came in at that one.
0: Well, they've all been answered, so you can have another one, really. But this is Chloe's quiz, to be fair.
3: Yeah, but I don't know any of them.
1: I should have teamed up with Chloe, and then it could have been Girls Against Boys.
0: Yeah. Which song features the lyric, "Even my mama thinks that my mind is gone"? This is... You know it.
1: I need to sing it in my head.
0: Go on.
1: Well, no, carry on.
3: You can sing it out loud.
1: No one wants to hear
0: this. This is our T-shirt audience builder question, but you can have a T-shirt, Lucy.
1: I don't need a T-shirt, it's fine. But
3: you want one, they're really nice.
1: No, I need to think about this.
0: Which song includes the lyric, "I got my own life, you got your own life"? Come on, Chloe, get in there.
1: That could be anything.
3: I've got no idea. I've got my own life, you've got your own life. Is it, I don't know, something by Adele?
0: Jackie, hello. Go on.
4: Hello. It's Ghost of Paradise.
0: That's what we wanted. Oh. Coolio, who's that?
4: It's Dan Fawn calling from Walden on Thames this time.
0: Well done, Dan. Jackie, hi.
5: Alistair.
0: Yeah.
5: Has anybody got Meatloaf Bat Out of Hell one?
0: No, because we never asked that question.
3: Yes, we did.
1: We did. I answered it. I gave you all the words.
3: Come on, Alistair.
0: Did we? Meatloaf?
3: Yes.
1: Yeah, Meatloaf. I actually went through every single word.
3: Lucy sang it.
0: Right, we need to wrap this up soon.
1: Was there a Club Tropicana in here somewhere?
0: Yeah, there was. We've done that.
1: But I wasn't,
0: you can't come,
1: in
0: midway,
1: that bit.
0: Come midway through the quiz and cause disruption. Which song features the lyric, "Baby, don't hurt me no more"?
1: Baby, don't hurt me no more.
3: Oh.
1: It's not Oswald, is it?
0: No.
1: Maybe. What is Love, Hathaway?
0: Yes.
3: Wow.
0: So look at that.
1: I have to think about it in my head, but I get there eventually.
0: Have we done this one? Which song contains the lyric, "Self-assured, oh no, I know a dirty word"?
1: What's the next line?
0: I don't know.
3: He doesn't know it.
0: I need the song.
1: I'm out on that one.
0: Okay, so that's outstanding. Also, this one's outstanding. Which song includes the lyric, "I got my own life, you got your own life"? And this one will make the pencil question because it doesn't make sense. Not pencil, sorry. The
3: T-shirt
0: question. What were the good old boys singing in Don McLean's...
1: That one is answered.
3: Yeah, we have answered that one.
0: No, that's not the answer I've got here. American Pie. So, that's...
1: Good old boys are singing Whiskey and Rye, saying that'll be the day that...
0: Yes.
1: Yeah. Oh, yeah.
0: Yes.
1: Yeah, okay.
0: Yeah?
1: That's it.
0: Yeah. That's off. That's ticked off. Right. Two outstanding.
3: Does that mean no T-shirt now, then?
0: Well, it does.
1: Well, I didn't actually say it, so someone could ring in and get it.
0: We'll be back in a moment.
6: You want to tell me what this is all about?

0: Quiz at 10:30 with some interruption from...
1: No, it's some help.
0: Yeah, that's true. Don McLean song, yeah. Well done, Nick in Wimbledon, for getting that right. Tim Davis in Hanworth. Again, that'll be the day that I die. I'm glad my question did eventually make sense.
1: Yes.
0: Phil in Lincoln saying the same thing. So, morning, Astra, Chloe and Lucy. again, Michelle in Tadworth getting that right. Morning, all. This is Katia. Nirvana Smells Like Teen Spirit, which is correct. That was one of the outstanding questions. Just go over to some of the WhatsApp messages. Singing that I'll be the day that I American Pie. I typed the answer before Chloe's singing and up for a T-shirt listening in Spain. Sorry, we can't afford postage for that. Phil Marrington. Question three, Don McLean. This will be the day that I die. Phil in Sutton. Have you ever heard of Phil? Do you remember Phil?
1: Am I supposed to remember Phil?
0: No, I don't know.
1: Is he a new WhatsApper?
0: I think so.
1: Well, welcome, Phil.
0: I think we should give him a T-shirt.
1: Did you get it right?
0: Yeah.
1: Okay, then.
0: Yeah, so if you're still listening, Phil, chuck us your address. And that's one more T-shirt out the way.
1: One of our limited edition T-shirts.
0: Howdy, audience builders. This will be the day, blah, blah, blah. Yeah, well done, Susan in Egham. So eventually we got that answer. So I think we are done. No, which song includes the lyric, I've got my own life, you got your own life?
1: Well, I have lots of answers here, but I'm not sure which questions they correlate to. So shall I just read out what I've got?
0: Yeah.
1: Roger in Park Royal got Nirvana Smells Like Teen Spirit, right? Well done. Coffee Cup said River. Is that for that question?
0: No.
1: Okay. That's all I have. I don't think I have anything for that question.
0: Oh.

0: Oh, I do have some pencil question answers.
1: Pencil question?
0: Sorry, T-shirt question. Jim and Claire in Wimbledon, John and Staines and Kevin and Billericay got it right as well.
1: I nearly gave the answer away.
0: Well, you're going to, aren't you?
1: No, I am. What I'm going to do, which is very dangerous, is I'm going to multitask.
0: Uh-oh.
1: Yeah. So which song includes the lyric, I got my own life, you got your own life, we'll play it next. Whoa.
0: What about the one that's something about ooh, ooh, ooh?
1: Smells like Teen Spirit, Nirvana.
0: Oh, maybe. I'm not very good at these lyrics quizzes.
1: I'm pretty sure we've answered them. I hope so. Otherwise, I'm going to get an email saying what. Now, stand by.
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1: I can't do it. I just cannot multitask. I'm so sorry. Chloe, can you do it? It's my life, Dr. Alban. Oh, sorry, let's put your microphone up.
0: You really
1: sorry.
0: Can't multitask,
1: no,
0: can
1: all
0: you?
1: All of a sudden the pressure is on and I couldn't find it.
0: I know the song you want.
1: Yeah, so, and I've actually given away the answer, which was just mucked the whole thing up, really. But there we
0: is
1: go.
0: Doctor is D-O-C-D-D-D-R?
1: Doctor? Dr. Alban? It's my life?
0: Oh, D-R.
1: D-R, maybe. I don't know. It's my life.
0: It's now or never. That one?
1: Yeah.
0: I don't think we have it.
1: Ah, well, that's that.
0: That solves that problem. Oh, well done to Phil for winning the T-shirt.
1: Yeah, well done. Oh, dear. Completely chaotic quiz, but I hope you enjoyed it.

0: a song about cricket. We're going to talk football in the next hour, the top of the tune. 5 to 11 news then. We'll hear from the World Health Organization on its concerns in the Democratic Republic of Congo. And also from the MP for Kingston after the government eased fuel sanctions on Russia.
1: Once upon a time, there was a family who couldn't decide what they wanted to do on holiday. Mum and Dad wanted to go for coastal walks, but the kids preferred a music festival. Luckily, they took a Whitelink ferry and got 20% off travel when they booked a choice of great events on the Isle of Wight and holidayed happily ever after. 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
1: Sunny intervals today, more sunny spells on the way tomorrow. It's warming up, isn't it? 23 degrees your high tomorrow. Right now in Heathrow, it's 17.
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2: Diesel and jet fuel made from Russian oil will now be available to buy in the UK as long as it's refined elsewhere. The government's eased sanctions to alleviate fears of summer shortages caused by the continued blocking of the Strait of Hormuz. Former Prime Minister Boris Johnson says it's a betrayal of Ukraine. Lib Dem leader and MP for Kingston and Surbiton, Sir Ed Davey, says it's a difficult situation.
3: Clearly the government has a real challenge here, because this appalling war in Iran, supported by the Conservatives and Reform, is pushing up the cost of living, is pushing up diesel and petrol prices. But we've also got to remember that we need to support our Ukrainian allies. They are fighting and paying a heavy, heavy price.
2: The World Health Organization says it's deeply concerned about the scale and speed of the Ebola outbreak in the Democratic Republic of Congo. 139 deaths are thought to be linked to the disease. The UN agency has reported 600 suspected cases and says it expects that number to rise. Dr. Minenji Mangungu is Oxfam's country director for the DRC and says violence is making it difficult to operate there.
4: For us as humanitarian actors, it's also really challenging negotiating access with some of the armed groups, for example, the ADF Nalu, which has been contributing to incursions and massacres of people in those villages. It's difficult.
2: In sports, Arsenal's long wait for the Premier League title is now over. George Alderman reports.
5: For the first time in 22 years, Arsenal are... Some fans can't remember the last time they were champions.
6: I wasn't even fertilised.
5: Former Arsenal defender Sol Campbell says they won't forget this.
7: They can actually believe it, and it's actually here now.
5: Manchester City boss Pep Guardiola's congratulated their title rivals.
8: This Premier League will deserve.
5: Bournemouth's 1-0 draw with City made Arsenal champions. Could their boss Andoni Iraola get a present from good friend Mikel Arteta?
9: Would be lovely, something.
5: Arsenal's Miles Lewis-Skelly says they've gone from being called bottlers to holding the champagne bottles.
2: Meanwhile, Saturday's Championship playoff final will kick off at 3:30pm if Hull face Middlesbrough. Southampton have been kicked out of the fixture for spying on Borough training sessions, but an appeal against that decision will be heard today. If they're reinstated, they'd play Hull from 4:30 at Wembley. Southampton have also been docked 4 points for next season. And finally, the Wimbledon Junior Tennis Initiative is marking 25 years of helping children get into the sport. The programme from the All England Club has introduced almost 300,000 children across Merton and Wandsworth to tennis. It has provided free coaching by visiting around 50 state primary schools every year for up to 6 week periods since 2001. Seven-time major doubles champion Jamie Murray tells Jackie News it's important to make the sport accessible to all.
10: They're getting rackets in their hands and learning how to play the game, and you know, see where that takes them, whether that takes them to Wimbledon or it just takes them into enjoying it as a hobby or whatever, or something they can do with their friends or their family. Like, you know, that's also very important. It teaches you a lot, tennis, like in, you know, certain personality traits and things like this.
2: That's the latest. I'm Chloe Norman.
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Radio Jackie for this Wednesday morning round. Topical tune. I will be stepping into the unknown for myself anyway. I'll need your help.

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1: So we pick a story and ask for your song suggestions. This is a football story today. Arsenal fans waking up today knowing their team are Premier League champions for the first time in 22 years. The rest of this story, I'm not going to try and read because lots of names there, which I'll probably mispronounce. But that is the story. So we're looking for your song suggestions. As far as I'm concerned, did follow Brentford a little bit. Always, the teams I've followed or shown an interest in have been because friends follow them. So you sort of keep in touch with what those teams are doing so you can judge the mood of your friends and know whether or not to speak to them. So, yeah, my dear friend, late friend, used to support Brentford. And the brother-in-law, particularly one I have to be careful of because he supports West Ham. And, yeah. So he's often around the house watching my TV, watching the football, just ranting. That's all he does, just ranting and raving all the time. 0208 288 1078. 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I'm hurt.

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1: Starting off in Witton, the lights aren't working on Chertsey Road at Hospital Bridge Roundabout. In Hounslow, the lights also aren't working on Staines Road in both directions at Hospital Road. In Fulham, it's queuing on Wandsworth Bridge Road just before New Kings Road. Onto the motorways, one lane is closed and it's queuing. That's due to a broken down vehicle on the M25 clockwise from junction 15 for the M4 to junction 16 for the M40. Delays are going back to junction 14 for Heathrow. Anti-clockwise, it's busy just before junction 12 for the M3. We've got delays on the M4 onto the elevated section eastbound from junction 3 for Hayes to junction 2 for Brentford. Onto the trains, there's no service on the District line. That's between Turnham Green and Ealing Broadway and between Turnham Green and Richmond due to problems with the signals. The station's closed and trains aren't stopping on South Western Railway at Berrylands due to engineering works, and the trains also aren't stopping on South Western Railway westbound at Wandsworth Town due to engineering works as well. Anything I've missed, do give me a call here at Jackie. The number is 0208 288 1078.
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1: Story today, Arsenal fans waking up today and this morning knowing their team are Premier League champions for the first time in 22 years. So your ideas for this, young gunners, go for it. Wham, who's that? Gary. Thank you. I need to flick through some of these WhatsApp in between. There's some questions here being answered still from the 10:30 quiz. Right. Hot Stuff by Donna Summer. Who's that from? Can't tell at the moment. Sharon, thank you. And I think there's one more lurking up the top here. Yeah. We Are the Champions from Anthony. That's what Bugsy suggested as well. Top of the World by the Carpenters. I think this is probably the best email to read. Phil in Lincoln, he says, you do realise for the topical tune today, you'll get about a million people asking for Queen, We Are the Champions, so you might as well get it over with. Sad face.

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1: 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Yeah. 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
0: 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So.

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1: Plenty of sunshine expected this afternoon. There is another possibility of a shower later on. We'll see. Tomorrow, sunny spells, getting warmer, 23. Right now in Kingston, it's 17.
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2: Diesel and jet fuel made from Russian oil will now be available to buy in the UK as long as it's refined elsewhere. The government's eased sanctions to alleviate fears of summer shortages caused by the continued blocking of the Strait of Hormuz. Former Prime Minister Boris Johnson says it's a betrayal of Ukraine. Lib Dem leader and MP for Kingston and Surbiton Sir Ed Davey says it's a difficult situation.
3: Clearly the government has a real challenge here because this appalling war in Iran, supported by the Conservatives and Reform, is pushing up the cost of living, is pushing up diesel and petrol prices. But we've also got to remember that we need to support our Ukrainian allies. They are fighting and paying a heavy, heavy price.
2: In sports, Arsenal's long wait for the Premier League title is now over. George Alderman reports.
4: For the first time in 22 years, Arsenal are... Some fans can't remember the last time they were champions.
5: I wasn't even fertilised.
4: Former Arsenal defender Sol Campbell says they won't forget this.
6: They can actually believe it, and it's actually here now.
4: Manchester City boss Pep Guardiola's congratulated their title rivals.
7: This Premier League will deserve.
4: Bournemouth's 1-1 draw with City made Arsenal champions. Could their boss Andoni Iraola get a present from good friend Mikel Arteta?
8: Would be lovely, something.
4: Arsenal's Miles Lewis-Skelly says they've gone from being called bottlers to holding the champagne bottles.
2: Arsenal will celebrate their first Premier League title in 22 years in a parade around Islington a week on Sunday. They'll also show off the Champions League trophy if they beat holders Paris Saint-Germain in the final the day before. Mikel Arteta's side will be presented with the top-flight silverware after this Sunday's final game of the season at Crystal Palace. Authorities failed children at the centre of one of Scotland's most high-profile abuse rings. That's according to a report by Glasgow's Child Protection Committee. The report found a terrified child banging on the window, screaming for an official not to leave, among a number of missed opportunities. Seven people were jailed for their part in the abuse. Leading KC Thomas Ross worked on the case.
9: It displayed levels of deprivation on the part of the children that you wouldn't have thought possible in, you know, the 2000s. Kids who were literally starving and infested. It seemed curious to everybody that steps hadn't been taken earlier to deal with that situation.
2: And finally, the Wimbledon Junior Tennis Initiative is marking 25 years of helping children get into the sport. The programme from the All England Club has introduced almost 300,000 children across Merton and Wandsworth to tennis. It has provided free coaching by visiting around 50 state primary schools every year for up to six-week periods since 2001. Seven-time major doubles champion Jamie Murray tells Jackie News it's important to make the sport accessible to all.
10: They're getting rackets in their hands and learning how to play the game and, you know, see where that takes them, whether that takes them to Wimbledon or it just takes them into enjoying it as a hobby or whatever, or something they can do with their friends or their family. Like, you know, that's also very important. It teaches you a lot, tennis, like in, you know, certain personality traits and things like this.
2: That's the latest. I'm Chloe Norman.
0: It's the sound of Southwest London and Pets on the Parade at 368 Yule Road, Tolworth. 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

So for today's vinyl, which I have in front of me, I have gone for the Chartbusters. Ronco, As Seen on TV. Remember that? Okay, well, we'll pick a track. I know which one I'm going to go for, actually, and stick it on in about 10 minutes' time. Traffic Travel next, though.

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1: Okay, so starting off with New Malden, and the temporary traffic lights are causing delays on Kingston Road. They are there in phases until January, so do expect ongoing delays, but at the moment the queues are backing up from Matalan towards Fountain Roundabout. Ewell Road in Surbiton has temporary traffic lights for water main work in both directions near the Prince of Wales pub. The M25 is queuing because of a broken down lorry anti-clockwise at Junction 12 for the M3. Delays back to St Peter's Way and Chertsey. Also on the M25, long delays with one lane closed off because of an accident anti-clockwise. This is just after Junction 16 for the M40. It's in lane one of the four lane section at the Chalfont Viaduct. On the Piccadilly line, severe delays between Acton Town and Uxbridge, Acton Town and Heathrow, and Cockfosters and Arliss Grove, with minor delays on the rest of the line because of signalling problems. This is also affecting the district line between Turnham Green and Ealing Broadway and Turnham Green and Richmond. Anything I've missed, give me a call at Jackie 0208 288 1078.
0: Keeping you on the move in southwest London, Radio Jackie. I love you, baby. The boys are back as Jersey Boys returns for its 20th anniversary tour. The original Tony-winning sensation is coming to Wimbledon. Go behind the music and inside the story of Frankie Valli and the Four Seasons. Jersey Boys, coming to the new Wimbledon Theatre from the 17th to the 27th of June. Book now at atgtickets.com/Wimbledon.
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So I have in front of me Chartbusters 82. Get Chartbusters Volume 1 free when you buy this album. So where Volume 1 is, I do not know. Ronco, as seen on TV. Just a technical boring fact for you, because these tracks are really tied together, I've turned everything up in the studio so you can hear it. I'm going to go straight from track number 4 into 5 because there's no gap to do it properly. Here we go. I'm so glad I found this as well. Perfect for a Friday, even though it is, in fact, a Wednesday. Have a listen.

0: Hey, what do you think? 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
0: In case you didn't know, I mean, really. You're the One for Me, D-Train. 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

0: next one, we are Radio Jackie. In the news on the way at one, we'll hear how drivers are to be better protected at the pump and what inspectors found when they made an unannounced visit to a women's prison in Manstead.
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1: It's teasing us this summer, isn't it? It's going to arrive. It's going to arrive big time, like 30 odd degrees next week. And the weekend is looking excellent, 29. Hey ho, but this afternoon the sunny spells will appear around about 5. Tomorrow it's going to go up to 23 as your high in southwest London. And right now in Putney, it's 18.
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2: The Prime Minister's announced a planned increase in fuel duty this autumn has been scrapped. There's been speculation for weeks about whether the government would go ahead with it as petrol and diesel prices soar because of the Middle East conflict. But the government's announced that they'll extend the 5p fuel duty cut until the end of the year. In the Commons, Sir Keir Starmer has set out measures to help address the cost of living as well.
3: We're giving our hauliers a 12-month road tax holiday, helping to keep prices down. And we're backing drivers by extending the freeze in fuel duty for the rest of the year.
2: Meanwhile, the leader of the Conservatives has accused the Prime Minister of buying dirty Russian oil after easing sanctions on imports. Diesel and jet fuel from Moscow will now be available to buy in the UK as long as it's refined elsewhere. Kemi Badenoch has told the Commons Sir Keir Starmer

0: Obama has gone back on his word.
1: When the United States eased sanctions on Russia, the Prime Minister said all partners should maintain pressure on Russia and its war chest. The Prime Minister said our sanctions remain, and there is no question about that. What's changed?
0: John Swinney has been sworn in as First Minister of Scotland for a second time. The SNP was comfortably the largest party after Scottish Parliament elections. It's emerged a nursery worker who was jailed for abusing babies at a nursery in Twickenham has been deported. 23-year-old Polish national Rosanna Lecker was jailed for 8 years in September, but she was removed to her home country in February after serving 14 months as part of an early release scheme. 20 babies were abused at the Riverside Nursery in Twickenham, which is now closed, and one at Little Munchkins in Hounslow. The Ministry of Justice says she's banned for life from returning to the UK. Downview Women's Prison in Banstead has been told too many of its inmates are being freed without having anywhere to live. It's after HM Chief Inspector of Prisons made an unannounced visit to the site in February. The report shows less than a quarter of those released have sustainable accommodation to go to, while around 10% are homeless. But the report also found Downview to be safe, well-run and having improved since the last inspection. The Ministry of Justice says it's working with councils to improve outcomes for women. And people are being asked to leave a male goose in Yule alone. Jackie News reported last week how the bird's mate had been killed in a catapult attack in Old Mill Pond. Wildlife experts say geese mate for life and are known to grieve if they lose a partner, and they should be left alone to do so. Catapults are legal to own and buy in the UK, but carrying one in public with the intention of causing harm is illegal. Wildlife campaigner Danny Rogers is pushing the government to ban them altogether. He says he can't understand why people use them.
2: Don't want to say they're bored, because I don't know how you can be bored nowadays. There's the thrill we must get out of it. These weapons are accessible. Anyone can buy them. There's no laws to stop people buying them. There's no laws to stop people carrying them around in public places or using them in public places. I've seen a lot of horrible things human on human. I'm an ex-soldier. I just don't understand it.
0: That's the latest. I'm Lucy Mayer.
3: Kingston, Cobham and Wallington. This is The Set.

go any further, I've got to get this over and done with. Congratulations, Arsenal. Well done for winning the Premier League. Yes, you were the best team of this year. Well done. Yay. There you go. On social media, everyone's going, oh, well, Arteta, the best ever. Yet you were the people a few seasons ago going, oh, Arteta out. It's Radio Jackie.

Been playing this for a while. What do you think? It's the new one from Squeeze. Rather like it. Why don't you? Online on your smart speaker, Radio Jack out 107.18 Southwest London and North Surrey. Your afternoon delight. My name's Eddie Castle. On the way in about 10 minutes, we've got two songs from one particular year. It's the Radio Jackie Time Warp.

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1: Afternoon, Lucy.
2: Afternoon. OK, so in New Malden, you've got temporary traffic lights on Kingston Road, just near to King Henry's Road, but delays back towards Fountain Roundabout, and that's all because of ongoing roadworks. They're in place on and off until next January. M25, you've got long delays clockwise at Junction 16 for the M40, delays back to 14 Heathrow. Also, one lane is closed off clockwise at Junction 6 for Godstone after a broken down car. On to the trains and tube, minor delays now on the Piccadilly line between Acton Town and Uxbridge, and Acton Town and Heathrow Airport. And just a reminder that Berryland Station is closed until September, and trains aren't stopping on South Western Railway westbound at Wandsworth Town. Anything I've missed, call me at Jackie 0208 288 1078.
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0: afternoon mail saying, Eddie, earlier on you were so sincere when you congratulated Arsenal for winning the Prem. Oh, do you know what? I'm just going to keep going on and on and on about it, seriously. I'm bored with it already. Sound of Southwest London's Radio Jackie. Shall we do it? Two songs from one particular year. It's the Radio Jackie Time Warp.
1: 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What is the mystery year?
0: On the way, a song that's guaranteed to make you smile and guaranteed to make you sing. Happy Talk, Captain Sensible. I've not heard that in a very long time, so looking forward to playing that. Rio, Duran Duran, 0208-288-1078. 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Let's have a few clues. This was the year, I think it was in the February of this year, the airline Laker Airways collapses. And I remember living in Pimlico with my mum and dad, and me and my brothers went down to the Grosvenor Road because people were camping out and offering them cups of tea, making them cups of tea. Did our little good deed in this particular year. 0208-288-1078, email studio@radiojackie.com.

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A proper Radio Jackie sing-along. Happy Talk, Captain Sensible. Oh, loved it, loved it, loved it. 0208 288 1078, email studio radiojackie.com. You can WhatsApp me on 07906 622 061. Another headline from this particular year. I mean, this is going to give it away, because it dominated the year. We're talking about the Falklands War. 0208 288 1078. Yeah, it was that year.

0: thanks to Roger in Park Royal, who's a big West Ham fan, saying big thank you for last night. You are more than welcome. If there's anything, my team, Chelsea, completely barking, completely off the wall all season. However, if there's one guarantee, you can always, always, that will be Tottenham. So, of course, Chelsea 2, Tottenham 1 yesterday. West Ham, of course, Roger being a big West Ham fan. You got to beat Leeds on Sunday, last game of the season.
1: Radio Jackie, the time warp. What is the mystery year?
0: I mean, will Tottenham go down? I mean, sorry, Tottenham fan. If you're a Tottenham fan, right, just turn off for about 20 seconds, because this will be the most hilarious thing. The fact that, yeah, Arsenal's won the Premier League, but we're all going to remember this if Tottenham goes down more than Arsenal winning the Premier League. Anyway, let's move on. Roger, Park Royal, well done to you. Callum in Brentford, well done. Steve in Cheam, Stephanie in Chertsey, and Hugh in Wimbledon. Got the time warp, you're right. 1982.
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And I think right now you and I should just chill out for a while before the news. Marvin Gaye. Heard it through the grapevine. It's just beautiful.

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1: Cloudy at the moment, sunny intervals later on in Sutton. We've got 17 degrees.
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2: The Prime Minister's announced a planned increase in fuel duty this autumn has been scrapped. There's been speculation for weeks about whether the government would go ahead with it as petrol and diesel prices soar because of the Middle East conflict. But the government's announced that they'll extend the 5p fuel duty cut until the end of the year. In the Commons, Sir Keir Starmer has set out measures to help address the cost of living as well.
3: We're giving our hauliers a 12-month road tax holiday, helping to keep prices down. And we're backing drivers by extending the freeze in fuel duty for the rest of the year.
2: Meanwhile, the leader of the Conservatives has accused the Prime Minister of buying dirty Russian oil after easing sanctions on imports. Diesel and jet fuel from Moscow will now be available to buy in the UK as long as it's refined elsewhere. Kemi Badenoch has told the Commons Sir Keir Starmer has gone back on his word.

0: When the United States eased sanctions on Russia, the Prime Minister said all partners should maintain pressure on Russia and its war chest. The Prime Minister said our sanctions remain, and there is no question about that. What's changed?
1: John Swinney has been sworn in as First Minister of Scotland for a second time. The SNP was comfortably the largest party after Scottish Parliament elections. It's emerged a nursery worker who was jailed for abusing babies at a nursery in Twickenham has been deported. 23-year-old Polish national Rosanna Lecker was jailed for 8 years in September, but she was removed to her home country in February after serving 14 months as part of an early release scheme. 20 babies were abused at the Riverside Nursery in Twickenham, which is now closed, and one at Little Munchkins in Hounslow. The Ministry of Justice says she's banned for life from returning to the UK. Downview Women's Prison in Banstead has been told too many of its inmates are being freed without having anywhere to live. It's after HM Chief Inspector of Prisons made an unannounced visit to the site in February. The report shows less than a quarter of those released have sustainable accommodation to go to, while around 10% are homeless. But the report also found Downview to be safe, well-run and having improved since the last inspection. The Ministry of Justice says it's working with councils to improve outcomes for women. And people are being asked to leave a male goose in Yule alone. Jackie News reported last week how the bird's mate had been killed in a catapult attack in Old Mill Pond. Wildlife experts say geese mate for life and are known to grieve if they lose a partner, and they should be left alone to do so. Catapults are legal to own and buy in the UK, but carrying one in public with the intention of causing harm is illegal. Wildlife campaigner Danny Rogers is pushing the government to ban them altogether. He says he can't understand why people use them.
2: Don't want to say they're bored, because I don't know how you can be bored nowadays. There's the thrill we must get out of it. These weapons are accessible. Anyone can buy them. There's no laws to stop people buying them. There's no laws to stop people carrying them around in public places or using them in public places. I've seen a lot of horrible things human on human. I'm an ex-soldier. I just don't understand it.
1: That's the latest. I'm Lucy Mayer.
3: Sutton, Mitcham and Sunbury. This is the

see if you agree with this. Films that make you cry, new survey out. The number one film is Titanic. So my question this afternoon is, what film makes you cry? Is it Titanic? 0208-288-1078, get involved in the socials. Wednesday afternoon. It's your afternoon delight. My name's Eddie Castle.

Freddie O'Jackie. So Titanic apparently is the film that makes everyone cry. I'm asking you the question. Films that make you cry. Hello to Roger. He's a hard person. No films, Eddie, make me cry. They're just films, for goodness sake. Sheila in Wallington. Bambi still gets me. Saw it as a child, still gets me, even that's not all. Dawn in Teddington, Up. Mate of mine looks like the old geezer from Up. And he's in his early 40s.

0: So, films that make you cry. Hello to Pauline Teddington. Marley and Me. Thing was, it was advertised as a light-hearted comedy. I know what you mean, Paul. Hello to Debbie in Tatnam Corner. E.T. still makes me cry. By the way, Eddie, great win for the Chelsea last night.
1: I know.
0: Ah, here we are, Debbie, carefree. Hello to Pearl, Love Actually. I just adore that film, Pearl in Morton on Thames. That's your film that makes you cry.
2: 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A journey worth making.
0: Paul actually says, Love Actually, it's the end when the little girl is singing All I Want for Christmas Is You. Gets me every time. Oh, Pearl. That I shall agree. That does make me cry a little bit.
3: In New Malden, there's temporary traffic lights on Kingston Road causing delays back to Fountain Roundabout. Those roadworks are on and off until January, but particularly causing delays at the moment as you head off the A3 at Malden Junction, along Malden Road, then towards Fountain Roundabout and beyond along Kingston.

0: Preston Road. Yall Road in Surbiton has temporary traffic lights for water main work in both directions near the Prince of Wales pub. Garrett Lane in Earlsfield has temporary traffic lights for roadworks at Keeble Street. Also, Twickenham Road in Teddington has temporary traffic lights for roadworks at Fairwater House. And then finally, on to the motorways, trains and tubes. The motorways looking okay at the moment, but severe delays on the Elizabeth line between Paddington and Heathrow Terminals 1 to 3. Anything I've missed, call me at Jackie 0208 288 1078.
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just brilliant. Republic are ready to go on the sound of Southwest London Radio, Jackie. So we're asking you today, films that make you cry, because Titanic's been voted the number one film. Hello to Barry in New Malden. Anchorman makes me cry. Cry with laughter. See what you did there. It is a great film, isn't it?

0: So on Saturday night, Elvis returns with the Midnight Rebel Band. This is happening, Addlesden.
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0: St George, no, actually not St George, St Paul's Church, wrong St Eddie, St Paul's Church in Addlesden. Saturday night details, but to get your tickets, give this number a call, 07912 657 141. And Teddington, RNLI got an open day. 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

Online on your smart speaker, Radio Jackie at 107.8 Southwest London and North Surrey. Before the news, let's have a Radio Jackie sing-along. Another one. You're spoiling us. You're worth it.

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1: Southwest London weather with the Ashley Centre Epsom. Great names like Marks and Spencer, Oliver Bonus and Boots. Where shopping feels good.
0: Still cloudy at the moment, sunny intervals later on this afternoon and warming up nicely for the bank holiday weekend. Currently in Yule, 19 degrees.
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2: The Prime Minister's announced a planned increase in fuel duty this autumn has been scrapped. There's been speculation for weeks about whether the government would go ahead with it as petrol and diesel prices soar because of the Middle East conflict. But the government's announced that they'll extend the 5p fuel duty cut until the end of the year. In the Commons, Sir Keir Starmer has set out measures to help address the cost of living as well.
3: We're giving our hauliers a 12-month road tax holiday, helping to keep prices down. And we're backing drivers by extending the freeze in fuel duty for the rest of the year.
2: Meanwhile, the leader of the Conservatives has accused the Prime Minister of buying dirty Russian oil after easing sanctions on imports. Diesel and jet fuel from Moscow will now be available to buy in the UK as long as it's refined elsewhere. Kemi Badenoch has told the Commons Sir Keir Starmer has gone back on his word.
4: When the United States eased sanctions on Russia, the Prime Minister said all partners should maintain pressure on Russia and its war chest. The Prime Minister said our sanctions remain, and there is no question about that. What's changed?
2: John Swinney has been sworn in as First Minister of Scotland for a second time. The SNP was comfortably the largest party after Scottish Parliament elections. It's emerged a nursery worker who was jailed for abusing babies at a nursery in Twickenham has been deported. 23-year-old Polish national Rosanna Lecker was jailed for 8 years in September, but she was removed to her home country in February after serving 14 months as part of an early release scheme. 20 babies were abused at the Riverside Nursery in Twickenham, which is now closed, and one at Little Munchkins in Hounslow. The Ministry of Justice says she's banned for life from returning to the UK. Downview Women's Prison in Banstead has been told too many of its inmates are being freed without having anywhere to live. It's after HM Chief Inspector of Prisons made an unannounced visit to the site in February. The report shows less than a quarter of those

0: released have sustainable accommodation to go to, while around 10% are homeless. But the report also found Downview to be safe, well-run and having improved since the last inspection. The Ministry of Justice says it's working with councils to improve outcomes for women. And people are being asked to leave a male goose in Yule alone. Jackie News reported last week how the bird's mate had been killed in a catapult attack in Old Mill Pond. Wildlife experts say geese mate for life and are known to grieve if they lose a partner, and they should be left alone to do so. Catapults are legal to own and buy in the UK, but carrying one in public with the intention of causing harm is illegal. Wildlife campaigner Danny Rogers is pushing the government to ban them altogether. He says he can't understand why people use them.
1: Don't want to say they're bored, because I don't know how you can be bored nowadays. There's a thrill we must get out of it. These weapons are accessible. Anyone can buy them. There's no laws to stop people buying them. There's no laws to stop people carrying them around in public places or using them in public places. I've seen a lot of horrible things, human on human. I'm an ex-soldier. I just don't understand it.
0: That's the latest. I'm Lucy Mayer.
2: Carshalton, Walton and Teddington. This is The

Hey, we have got your afternoon pick-me-up. Now, I'm thinking, if it's all right with you, to from the 1960s. What do you reckon? It's Radio Jackie.

It's 107.8 Radio. Jackie's on the way. We've got an afternoon pick-me-up for you. Two 60s songs, and if it's all right with you, the second one will be the Rolling Stones' Jumpin' Jack Flash. What is the first song? Well, if you're a regular, you'll know that I read out a lyric, and I'll do that after Morcheeba.

0: Brent wasn't built in a day, more Chiba. So here we go then with the afternoon pick-me-up. The lyric for the first song goes something like this, and it is a classic, a 60s classic. It's the guilty undertaker sighs, the lonesome organ grinder cries, the silver saxophone says, I should refuse you. Any idea? The guilty undertaker sighs, the lonesome organ grinder cries, the silver saxophone say, I should refuse you. If you have any idea, 0208 288 1078, email studioradiojackie.com, or you can WhatsApp me on 07906 622 061.
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2: In New Malden, there's temporary traffic lights on Kingston Road causing delays back to Fountain Roundabout. Those roadworks are on and off until January, but particularly causing delays at the moment as you head off the A3 at Malden Junction, along Malden Road, then towards Fountain Roundabout and beyond along Kingston Road. Yall Road in Surbiton has temporary traffic lights for water main work in both directions near the Prince of Wales pub. Garrett Lane in Earlsfield.

0: has temporary traffic lights for roadworks at Keeble Street. Also, Twickenham Road in Teddington has temporary traffic lights for roadworks at Fairwater House. And then finally, on to the motorways, trains and tubes. The motorway's looking okay at the moment, but severe delays on the Elizabeth line between Paddington and Heathrow Terminals 1 to 3. Anything I've missed, call me at Jackie 0208 288 1078.
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to Zane in Cole Shorten. Hi, Eddie, Ernie, Benny Hill. No, it's not. However, it would be great to play that during the afternoon pick-me-up. So the lyric goes something like this. The guilty undertaker sighs. The lonesome organ grinder cries. The silver saxophone should say, I refuse you. Well done to John in Kingston. Top of the class. You're the only one that got right. Well done. Bob Dylan, I want you. And on the way, we're all right. The Rolling Stones. Jumping Jack Flash. Enjoy your afternoon pick-me-up on Radio Jackie.

There you go, two songs on the afternoon pick me up. How good was Bob Dylan? I Want You. 1966. And from 1968, the Rolling Stones, Jumping Jack Flash. Have another afternoon pick me up tomorrow here on Radio Jackie.

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0: A couple of things happening. 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
0: Are you a big fan of Rick Astley? You are? Is his new song on Radio Jackie. It's called Raindrops. Have a listen.

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Oh dear, I didn't realise how loud I was singing. People in the office looking through a soundproof window going, Eddie, what's that all about? It's Radio Jackie.

0: Loving this. Criticise Alexander O'Neill. That's the last one from me. Back tomorrow afternoon at 1 o'clock. It's your afternoon delight. My name's Eddie Castle. You'll find me here Monday through to Friday, 1 till 4.
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0: Cloudy at the moment, sunny later on. And we're looking good for the bank holiday weekend, looking very warm. I mean, they reckon on bank holiday Monday, temperatures could reach up to about 30. Currently in Sutton, we're looking at 17.
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2: Downing Street's tried to clear up some confusion over sanctions on Russian oil. It was announced in October that diesel and jet fuel refined in third-party countries would be banned. The government says that will still happen eventually, but it's delaying that part because of market circumstances. There's been concern recently of shortages caused by the Iran war. Trade Minister Chris Bryant has admitted they've not gone about it in the best way.
3: We are not loosening any sanctions on Russia today. In fact, we are strengthening the sanctions precisely today. This will be the toughest round of sanctions that we've ever introduced, and they will include sanctions on Russian processed oil products.
2: West Streeting is claiming Scottish and Welsh nationalism is representing an existential threat to the future integrity of the UK. He's also criticised reform during his resignation speech in the Commons as Health Secretary. Reflecting on his time in government, he described the job as the greatest joy of his life.
4: Walking through the doors of my department every day as the person entrusted with protecting the very service that saved my life has been a massive responsibility and the most enormous privilege, and not one I gave up lightly or hastily.
2: Carrie Johnson, the wife of former Prime Minister Boris, has been speaking about being spiked by black cab rapist John Warboys. She was 19 when she was targeted by him as she waited for a night bus home to East Sheen almost 20 years ago. The 68-year-old is serving a life sentence for 19 sexual offences linked to attacks on 12 women in his cab between 2006 and 2008. Carrie's story is one of the women's being told in a new ITV drama, Believe Me. Speaking to Good Morning Britain, she says she feels more women will come forward to say they've been a victim of Warboys.
5: Finally, I ended up lying in the bathtub, fully clothed, with the world sort of, you know, swirling above me. And I just remember telling my mum that I wanted to die. It was so bad. I do not believe for one second, were he to be released, that he would not do something again. There could be up to 1,000, if not more than that. I just think the scale could be enormous.
2: Warboys is to stay in prison after his parole bid failed.

0: And the Prime Minister and Arsenal fan Sir Keir Starmer has congratulated the club on winning a first Premier League title in 22 years. Supporters spilled out onto the streets around the stadium in North London last night after Manchester City's draw at Bournemouth confirmed them as 2026 champions. Fans are back there today and a grateful Arsenal stuck with boss Mikel Arteta.
1: 22 years in the waiting, absolutely can't believe it. I'm buzzing. Didn't want to go to bed last night. Couldn't wait to get down here and get my champion shirt.
2: I've never seen scenes like last night. I couldn't imagine it. Like, if you asked me 10 years ago, I was saying, oh, I don't know. But we kept faith all these last few years.
0: That's the latest. I'm Lucy Mayer.
3: Twickenham, Weybridge and Cheam. This is the

0: Boom and a boom. Yeah, that was Bruno Mars. I am Paul Coyer, with you until 7. In for Mick, just for tonight. Thank you to Eddie, who will be back in place, spruced up, ready for another 3 hours. Three very, very long hours tomorrow. What are you going to say?
1: Oi! I'm saying that to the listener. You know, obviously, it's going to be long because I'm on for 3 hours.
0: Well, you see, we have two listeners now because you've gone, so I've doubled the audience.
1: Doubled it, yeah. Well, you're like Alistair, the audience builder. Yay! Where's the T-shirt?
0: All right, here's a bit of Kim Wilde. Enjoy.

last probably for about 45 minutes, and then it will go. And that should be the last of the rain right through to the bank holiday Monday. How nice is that? Paul in for Mick with you until 7. This could be our theme tune, I think. Edwin Starr and Happy Radio.

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1: 21 minutes past four. Izzy is here with the travel. Hiya.
2: Hiya, starting off in New Malden. There are two sets of temporary traffic lights on Kingston Road, which are causing some heavy delays in both directions. The first set is by King Henry's Road, and the second is a little bit further down next to Malden Library. That's between Penrith Road and Motton Road. They're expected to be there until 2027. In Surbiton, there are also some more temporary traffic lights causing problems on Yule Road in both directions. That's near the Prince of Wales pub, so also expect delays there. And in Malden Rushett, we've got another set of temporary traffic lights, so it's looking busy around Leatherhead Road, around Fair Oak Lane, and they're also expected to remain until 2027. Other than that, we've got the usual delays in Wandsworth on the A3 West Hill, westbound around the South Circular, coming in from the one-way system, and also northbound between Tibbetts Corner and Upper Richmond Road. On the motorways, on the M23, it's looking busy, but it's still moving, heading northbound between Junction 9 and Junction 8, that's the exit to the M25. That's due to a broken down vehicle earlier on. Also watch out for the usual delays on the M25 anti-clockwise before Junction 12, exit to the M3, and clockwise before Junction 15 for the M4. It's looking about 20 minutes added on to your journey there. As for the trains, tubes and trams, on Southwestern, Berryland Station is closed today and trains are not stopping there. That's due to engineering works. And also there are severe delays on the Elizabeth line between London Paddington and Heathrow Terminal 4 due to problems with the signals at Southall. That's everything for now, but if there's anything I've missed at all, do give me a call here at Jackie on 0208 288 1078.
1: 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We've got Pink Floyd up after the break.
0: Keeping you on the move in Southwest London. 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

0: from Glasgow's Blue Nails singing along with Texas on Sleep. Weather-wise, a bit of light rain coming in the next hour. Temperatures down to 10 degrees overnight. It's 4:30. 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
1: Plans to increase tax on petrol and diesel this autumn have been scrapped. A 5p per litre cut introduced in March 2022 has been extended until the end of the year after the Iran war pushed up fuel prices. Meanwhile, ministers have denied urging supermarkets to freeze prices of key food staples. It had been reported an easing of regulation was being offered in return. A nursery worker who was jailed for abusing babies in Twickenham has been deported. 23-year-old Polish national Roxana Lecker was jailed for 8 years in September. She was returned to her home country in February after serving 14 months as part of an early release scheme. And Kylie Minogue's revealed she's had a second cancer diagnosis. It was in 2021. Speaking on a Netflix show, the singer says she got through it and all is well. That's the latest. I'm Lucy Mayer.
2: 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Oh, yes! Radio Jackie.

Fleetwood Mac on Radio Jackie. Trust you've had a really good day for a midweek heading towards a bank holiday weekend. And I have to say this, congratulations. If you're an Arsenal supporter, what a day for you. I was in Kingston earlier and there was a couple of lads just, I suppose, preening is the only word to use, styling out, walking up and down the high street, not going anywhere. Just, I watched them for about 5 minutes, wearing their Arsenal shirts and their red scarves and just basically doing a fashion show. They deserve it. It's been a long time coming. Last year and next year, let's hope it's a South London club. That'd be nice, wouldn't it, eh?

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1: I do like a good movie, and there's a charity movie screening with a Q&A session afterwards. 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

0: Aquarius Sailing Club, they've got an open day coming up. 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Oh, you're getting on the water here. 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

Monkeys, Little Bit Me, Little Bit You, and there's a new movie out this week, Tuner, starring Leo Woodall and an 88-year-old Hollywood icon, Dustin Hoffman. Well done to him. Still doing it, still turning it out, and still putting in great performances. And he says he will always sign autographs for fans because he says life's easier if you're nice to people. Isn't that a great outlook on life? Just look for the good stuff. It's there, trust me. Radio Jackie at 5:15.

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1: It's 12 minutes away from 5 o'clock. 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
2: I do. Starting off in New Malden, on Kingston Road, there are two sets of temporary traffic lights which are causing heavy delays in both directions. The first is around King Henry's Road and the second a bit further down next to Malden Library between Penrith Road and Monton Road. They're expected to be there until 2027. In Surbiton, there are also some temporary lights causing problems on Yule Road in both directions. That's near the Prince of Wales pub. And in Hook, it's now starting to get a little bit sticky on the A3 just before Hook Rise around Hook Junction. It's also looking busy in Malden Rushett around Leatherhead Road. That's particularly around Fair Oak Lane. That's also due to temporary traffic lights in the area, which are expected to remain again until 2027. In Leatherhead, Guildford Road is also closed in both directions from Waterway Road to Bridge Street. That's due to telecoms work, and that's likely to be there until tomorrow evening. As for the motorways, it's slow on the M4 heading eastward towards the elevated section from Junction 3 to Junction 2, but vehicles are still moving. And then you've got the usual delays on the M25 anti-clockwise before Junction 12 exit to the M3 and clockwise before Junction 15 for the M4. Lastly, on the trains, tubes and trams, on Southwestern, Berryland Station is closed today and trains are not stopping due to engineering works. And there are severe delays also on the Elizabeth line between London Paddington and Heathrow Terminal 4. That's due to problems with the signals at Southall. That is everything for now, but if I've missed anything at all, do give me a call here at Jackie on 0208 288 1078.
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1: Thanks, Izzy. Coming up in the news, we'll find out how Russian oil could soon be easing fears of a fuel shortage. And we'll have details of a report into a women's prison in Banstead. More with Lucy at 5. I love
3: you, baby. The boys are back as Jersey Boys returns for its 20th anniversary tour. The original Tony-winning sensation is coming to Wimbledon. 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Jersey Boys, coming to the new Wimbledon Theatre from the 17th to the 27th of June. 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

0: South West London weather with the Ashley Centre Epsom. Great names like Waitrose, Rituals and Next. Where shopping feels good.
1: A bit dull, bit of light rain around, and tomorrow's going to be cloudy all day but warm with highs of 22 degrees. Currently in Esher, it's 18.
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2: Downing Street's tried to clear up some confusion over sanctions on Russian oil. It was announced in October that diesel and jet fuel refined in third-party countries would be banned. The government says that will still happen eventually, but it's delaying that part because of market circumstances. There's been concern recently of shortages caused by the Iran war. Trade Minister Chris Bryant has admitted they've not gone about it in the best way.
3: We are not loosening any sanctions on Russia today. In fact, we are strengthening the sanctions precisely today. This will be the toughest round of sanctions that we've ever introduced, and they will include sanctions on Russian processed oil products.
2: West Streeting is claiming Scottish and Welsh nationalism is representing an existential threat to the future integrity of the UK. He's also criticised reform during his resignation speech in the Commons as Health Secretary. Reflecting on his time in government, he described the job as the greatest joy of his life.
4: Walking through the doors of my department every day as the person entrusted with protecting the very service that saved my life has been a massive responsibility and the most enormous privilege, and not one I gave up lightly or hastily.
2: Carrie Johnson, the wife of former Prime Minister Boris, has been speaking about being spiked by black cab rapist John Warboys. She was 19 when she was targeted by him as she waited for a night bus home to East Sheen almost 20 years ago. The 68-year-old is serving a life sentence for 19 sexual offences linked to attacks on 12 women in his cab between 2006 and 2008. Carrie's story is one of the women's being told in a new ITV drama, Believe Me. Speaking to Good Morning Britain, she says she feels more women will come forward to say they've been a victim of Warboys.
5: Finally, I ended up lying in the bathtub, fully clothed, with the world sort of, you know, swirling above me. And I just remember telling my mum that I wanted to die. It was so bad. I do not believe for one second, were he to be released, that he would not do something again. There could be up to 1,000, if not more than that. I just think the scale could be enormous.
2: Warboys is to stay in prison after his parole bid failed. And the Prime Minister and Arsenal fan Sir Keir Starmer has congratulated the club on winning a first Premier League title in 22 years. Supporters spilled out onto the streets around the stadium in North London last night after Manchester City's draw at Bournemouth confirmed them as 20.

0: 2026 champions. Fans are back there today and a grateful Arsenal stuck with boss Mikel Arteta.
1: 22 years in the waiting, absolutely can't believe it. I'm buzzing. Didn't want to go to bed last night. Couldn't wait to get down here and get my champion shirt.
2: I've never seen scenes like last night. I couldn't imagine it. Like, if you asked me 10 years ago, I was saying, oh, I don't know. But we kept faith all these last few years.
0: That's the latest. I'm Lucy Mayer.
3: Wimbledon, Surbiton and Banstead. This is The Sound.

Wow, if you just tuned our way, welcome. This is Radio Jackie, midweek. Slight drizzle around, bit of a blowy wind, bit cloudy. Nonetheless, the music is all bright and shiny and new. Thank you very much indeed to Cassie for the email. I'm just having a quick look at that. Cassie saying how much Cassie's enjoying the show from Lincolnshire. Appreciate it. Thank you. Hey,

still a great sound, isn't it? Started off his career playing with the Steve Miller Band, and he's still touring at 81 years of age. Just have a quick look on his website there. He's in Japan, doing a sellout tour in Japan at 81. Fantastic. Talking of tours, who would have thought that Jack Bauer, the character in 24, that global TV hit played by Kiefer Sutherland, who would have thought he was about to come to Kingston? But he is. Kiefer Sutherland's got new music out. And Kiefer Sutherland is playing Circuit on Monday, the 1st of June. Here's the single.

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1: 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Izzy's been busy with the travel. Here we go.
2: Starting off in New Malden, Kingston Road is now completely blocked in both directions, causing heavy delays along the High Street and the surrounding roads. So do avoid that area if possible. In Raynes Park, Bushy Road is stop-start in both directions. That's between the exit onto and off the Kingston Bypass and Wimbledon Chase Station. In Surbiton, there are some more temporary traffic lights that are causing problems on Yule Road in both directions near the Prince of Wales pub. And in Malden Rushet, it's also looking busy around Leatherhead Road, particularly around Fair Oak Lane, and that's also due to temporary traffic lights in the area, and that's expected to remain until 2027. In Leatherhead, Guildford Road is closed in both directions from Waterway Road to Bridge Street. That's due to telecoms work, and that's expected to be there until tomorrow evening. And lastly, in Hanworth, one lane is closed on Hampton Road West between Bolney Way and Twickenham Road, causing heavy delays before the lights on Uxbridge Road and after the lights heading onto the roundabout. As for the motorways, it's slow on the M4 heading eastward.

0: towards the elevated section from junction 3 to junction 2, but the vehicles are still moving there. And then you've got the usual delays on the M25 anti-clockwise before junction 12 exit to the M3, and then again clockwise before junction 15 for the M4. As for the trains, tubes and trams on Southwestern, Berryland station is closed today and trains are not stopping due to engineering works. And there are also severe delays on the Elizabeth line between London Paddington and Heathrow Terminal 4. That's due to problems with the signals at Southall. That's everything for now, but if I've missed anything at all, do give me a call here at Jackie on 0208 288 1078.
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0: cloudy today, certainly going to be cloudy tomorrow. The rain will not be around tomorrow. We'll have a nice dry day, even though it's going to be a bit overcast. And we'll have highs of 22. Currently in Wandsworth, 16, just gone 5:30. Let's get the headlines. Here's Lucy.
1: Plans to increase tax on petrol and diesel this autumn have been scrapped. A 5p per litre cut introduced in March 2022 has been extended until the end of the year after the Iran war pushed up fuel prices. Meanwhile, ministers have denied urging supermarkets to freeze prices of key food staples. It had been reported an easing of regulation was being offered in return. A nursery worker who was jailed for abusing babies in Twickenham has been deported. 23-year-old Polish national Roxana Leka was jailed for 8 years in September. She was returned to her home country in February after serving 14 months as part of an early release scheme. And Kylie Minogue's revealed she's had a second cancer diagnosis. It was in 2021. Speaking on a Netflix show, the singer says she got through it and all is well. That's the latest. I'm Lucy Mayer.
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we'll see a little bit of a... Oh, sorry, mate. Hope things get better to King Charles. Yesterday, a radio station here in the south of England announced his passing away. They played his obituary and they played the national anthem and went off air for 5 minutes purely because somebody pressed the wrong button. So they've apologised today. So you would think, that's it, over. He'll have a great week from now on. I've just heard that he is, I think, in Northern Ireland today. And he was seeing... Who was he seeing? Let's have a look. Yeah, it was Northern Ireland. So Prince Charles, who had that disaster yesterday with that radio station, today in Northern Ireland, he was out greeting people and a pigeon flew over and did what they do. Obviously not a royalist, eh? Isn't she the seagull, not me.

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1: Fancy a bit of bowling, do you? 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
0: 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I'm sorry.

Pet Shop Boys, Dusty Springfield, what have I done to deserve this? What have you done to deserve Mick ticking a day off and me filling in? Well, sorry about that, but you've only got another hour and 15 minutes to go. Michelle's enjoying the programme and enjoying the music, especially that Boz Scaggs one that we played earlier. Thanks, Michelle. In Epsom, have this one on us too. Don't miss

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1: Just coming up to 9 minutes from 6 o'clock, here's Izzy with the travel.
2: Starting off in New Malden, Kingston Road is completely blocked in both directions, causing heavy delays all the way along the High Street and in the surrounding roads as well, so do avoid that area if possible. In Raynes Park, Bushy Road is stop start, also in both directions. That's between the exit onto and off Kingston Bypass and all the way to Wimbledon Chase Station. In Surbiton, there are some more temporary traffic lights causing problems on Yule Road in both directions. That's particularly bad near the Prince of Wales pub. In Malden, Russia, it's also looking quite busy on Leatherhead Road. That's around Fair Oak Lane due to some temporary lights in the area. And they're expected to remain until 2027. In Leatherhead, Guildford Road is closed in both directions from Waterway Road to Bridge Street due to telecoms work, and that's there until tomorrow evening, so watch out there. And in Hanworth, one lane is closed on Hampton Road West between Bolney Way and Twickenham Road, causing heavy delays before the lights on Uxbridge Road and after the lights, also heading on to the roundabout. As for the motorways, it's slow on the M4 heading eastward towards the elevated section from Junction 3 to Junction 2, but vehicles are still moving. And then you have the usual delays on the M25, anti-clockwise before Junction 12 exit to the M3 and clockwise before Junction 15 for the M4. Lastly, for the trains, tubes and trams on South Western today, Berryland Station is closed and trains are not stopping there due to engineering works. That's it for now, but if I've missed anything at all, do give me a call here at Jackie on 0208 288 1078.
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1: Thank you, Izzy. Coming up in the news, we'll be finding out how Russian oil could soon be easing fears of a fuel shortage. And we'll have details of a report into women's prison in Banstead with Lucy at 6.
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Dua Lipa on Radio Jackie B, the one. We've got the news coming up next, and in the final hour of the show, we'll do a wrap-up for you for today's sport. Here's Eric Clapton.

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1: Right, it's a bit damp here and there throughout South West London, but that should be it. We should have a dry overnight and a dry tomorrow, though it will be cloudy tomorrow with highs of 22. Currently in Wandsworth, 16 degrees.
0: Across South West London and North Surrey, live from Tolworth Tower, this is 107.8 Radio Jackie.
2: Downing Street's tried to clear up some confusion over sanctions on Russian oil. It was announced in October that diesel and jet fuel refined in third-party countries would be banned. The government says that will still happen eventually, but it's delaying that part because of market circumstances. There's been concern recently of shortages caused by the Iran war. Trade Minister Chris Bryant has admitted they've not gone about it in the best way.
3: We are not loosening any sanctions on Russia today. In fact, we are strengthening the sanctions precisely today. This will be the toughest round of sanctions that we've ever introduced, and they will include sanctions on Russian processed oil products.
2: Wes Streeting is claiming Scottish and Welsh nationalism is representing an existential threat to the future integrity of the UK. He's also criticised reform during his resignation speech in the Commons as Health Secretary. Reflecting on his time in government, he described the job as the greatest joy of his life.
4: Walking through the doors of my department every day as the person entrusted with protecting the very service that saved my life has been a massive responsibility and the most enormous privilege, and not one I gave up lightly or hastily.
2: Carrie Johnson, the wife of former Prime Minister Boris, has been speaking about being spiked by black cab rapist John Warboys. She was 19 when she was targeted by him as she waited for a night bus home to East Sheen almost 20 years ago. The 68-year-old is serving a life sentence for 19 sexual offences linked to attacks on 12 women in his cab between 2006 and 2008. Carrie's story is one of the women's being told in a new ITV drama, Believe Me. Speaking to Good Morning Britain, she says she feels more women will come forward to say they've been a victim of Warboys.
5: Finally, I ended up lying in the bathtub, fully clothed, with the world sort of, you know, swirling above me. And I just remember telling my mum that I wanted to die. It was so bad. I do not believe for one second, were he to be released, that he would not do something again. There could be up to 1,000, if not more than that. I just think the scale could be enormous.
2: Warboys is to stay in prison after his parole bid failed. And the Prime Minister and Arsenal fan Sir Keir Starmer has congratulated the club on winning a first Premier League title in 22 years. Supporters spilled out onto the streets around the stadium in North London last night after Manchester City's draw at Bournemouth confirmed them as 2026 champions. Fans are back there today and a grateful Arsenal stuck with boss Mikel Arteta.
6: 22 years in the waiting, absolutely can't believe it. I'm buzzing. Didn't want to go to bed last night. Couldn't wait to get down here and get my champion shirt.
7: I've never seen scenes like last night. I couldn't imagine it. Like, if you asked me 10 years ago, I was saying, oh, I don't know. But we kept faith all these last few years.
2: That's the latest. I'm Lucy Mayer.
0: Putney, Byfleet and Tooting. This is the sound of Southwest London.

that's a bit hippie drippy, isn't it? Wow. Very psychedelic. Simon Dupree and the Big Sound. When they were touring in the 60s, by the way, the keyboard player was ill or dropped out somehow. So they got and recruited this guy called Reg Dwight. Changed his name to Elton John. He toured with them as their keyboard player and offered to join them full-time. And they said, nah, we're all right, thanks. And they said, I've written some songs. Do you fancy recording them? Nah, we're all right, thanks. Wonder whatever happened to Reg Dwight and Elton John, eh? Sport.

Take That on Radio Jacket with you, a superstar. Right, let's have a look at today's sports headlines, shall we? Southampton have called the decision to kick themselves out of the Championship playoffs final for spying manifestly disproportionate. The club is appealing against the sanction this afternoon, which also includes a 4-point deduction for next season. We'll keep you posted on that. Aston Villa manager Unai Emery

Harry says his previous Europa League success counts for nothing ahead of tonight's final against Freiburg. Emery won the competition 3 years in a row with Sevilla and once with Villarreal. Arsenal are going to celebrate their first Premier League title in 22 years with a parade around Islington a week on Sunday, and they'll be showing off the Champions League trophy if they beat the holders Paris Saint-Germain in the final the day before. Britain's Toby Samuel is a win away from a first ever appearance in the main draw of a Grand Slam tennis tournament. He's reached the final round of qualifying for the French Open after beating Belgium's David Goffin in three sets. But Jay Clark and Harriet Dart have gone out. And British number one Cameron Norrie also suffered defeat in his opening match at the Geneva Open.

0: Just keep giving it to me. Yeah.
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2: Coming up to 22 minutes past six. Hope the day is passing well for you. If you're on the roads, here's what you need to know. Here's Izzy.
3: Starting off in New Malden, we've just received an update from Kingston Council that Kingston Road is closed in both directions between Penrith Road and Montem Road. That's due to emergency Thames water utility works and is likely to be closed for the next 8 days. In Raynes Park, Bushy Road is stop-start in both directions. That's between the exit onto and off the Kingston Bypass and Wimbledon Chase Station. There's also some more temporary traffic lights in Surbiton, which are causing problems on Yule Road in both directions, are particularly bad near the Prince of Wales pub. And in Malden, Russia, it's looking also busy on Leatherhead Road around Ferrick Lane due to temporary traffic lights in the area, which are expected to remain until 2027. It's also slow in Twickenham on Chertsey Road, westbound from Twickenham Bridge to Hospital Bridge Road roundabout. And in Handworth, one lane is closed on Hampton Road west between Bolney Way and Twickenham Road, which is causing heavy delays before the lights on Uxbridge Road and after the lights heading on to the roundabout. As for the motorways, it's still slow on the M4 heading eastwards towards the elevated section from Junction 3 to Junction 2, but vehicles are still moving. And then you've got the usual delays on the M25 anti-clockwise before Junction 12 exit to the M3. You're looking at about 25 minutes added onto your journey there, and also heavy clockwise before Junction 15 for the M4. Finally, for the trains, tubes and trams on Southwestern, Bury Land Station is closed today and trains are not stopping due to engineering works. That is everything for now, but if I've missed anything at all, do give me a call here at Jackie on 0208 288 1078.
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0: T. Perry and Alessio on Radio Jackie. When I'm gone, it's a bit cloudy, a bit damp, a bit bleh at the moment, but it is going to be cloudy tomorrow and overcast, but a highs of 22 as we build up to the holiday weekend, which is going to be sunshiny, wonderful. So watch out for the temperatures tonight. They're down to 10 degrees. It's just gone 6:30. Let's get the news headlines with Rebecca.
1: The Ministry of Defence says two Russian jets repeatedly and dangerously intercepted an RAF spy plane over the Black Sea. We're told one came within 6 metres of British aircraft during a routine flight. The dad of three sisters who died in the sea off Brighton says no words can describe the pain of losing three daughters in the prime of their lives. Police don't think there's any evidence of criminality. Surrey Police has reorganised itself from three policing areas into two in preparation for devolution. The county's 11 borough and district councils are being merged into East and West unitary authorities from next April. And finally, a fundraiser launched to secure money to build a dementia-friendly garden at Croydon Hospital has reached the £80,000 mark. The update has been announced as part of Dementia Action Week. That's the latest. I'm Rebecca Scamp.
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Well, if you have just tuned our way, mix up for today. It's Paul with you until 7 o'clock. Then is Robert with us from 7 through till 10. If you're watching telly tonight, oh, it's a big night. It's Amanda Land again at 9.

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0: were once asked, how did it feel to write that song, Release Your Own Version, and it went to 54 in the charts, and then Rod Stewart covered it and it got to number one, and they said, wonderful, think of the royalties.
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2: Starting off in New Malden, Kingston Road is closed in both directions between Penrith Road and Monton Road. That's due to emergency water utility works, and it's likely to be closed for the next 8 days. In Raynes Park, Bushy Road is stop-start in both directions. That's between the exit onto and off the Kingston Bypass and all the way to Wimbledon Chase Station. There are some more temporary traffic lights in Surbiton, which are causing problems on Yule Road in both directions, and that's particularly bad near the Prince of Wales pub. In Malden Rushett, it's also looking busy on Leatherhead Road around Fair Oak Lane due to temporary traffic lights in the area, and they're expected to remain until 2027. It's also slow in Twickenham on Chertsey Road westbound from Twickenham Bridge to Hospital Bridge Road roundabout. And in Hanworth, one lane is closed on Hampton Road west between Bolney Way and Twickenham Road, which is causing heavy delays before the lights on Uxbridge Road and after heading onto the roundabout. As for the motorways, it's slow on the M4 heading eastwards towards the elevated section from Junction 3 to Junction 2, but vehicles are still moving there. And then you have the usual delays on the M25 anti-clockwise before Junction 12 exit onto the M3 and clockwise before Junction 15 for the M4. It's about 20 minutes added onto your journey. As for the trains, tubes and trams on Southwestern, Bury Land Station is closed today and trains are not stopping due to engineering works. That's everything for now, but if I've missed anything at all, do give me a call here at Jackie on 0208 288 1078.
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1: Cheers, Izzy. Thank you. Coming up in the news, we'll be hearing more after an RAF plane was intercepted over the Black Sea, and we'll be in Croydon, where an important fundraiser has been launched. More with Rebecca at 7.
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0: It's going to be dry overnight. Temperatures will be down to 10 degrees. Tomorrow, cloudy all day, but it will warm up. We'll have highs of 22 degrees tomorrow. Currently in Hampton Wick, it's 14.
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2: It's emerged an RAF plane was intercepted by Russian fighter jets over the Black Sea. The Ministry of Defence says they came close enough to trigger emergency systems, including disabling the autopilot in the British aircraft. We're told it happened days after Defence Secretary John Healey exposed a secret Russian submarine operation in the North Atlantic last month.
3: Our armed forces left them in no doubt that they were being monitored, that their movements were not covert, as President Putin planned, and that their attempted secret operation had been exposed.
2: Two people have been jailed for a combination minimum of 64 years for killing a mum in a drive-by shooting in northwest London. 44-year-old Michelle Sadio had been at a wake in Willesden in December 2024 when she was hit outside a church. Two other people were hurt. Perry Allen Thomas, who's 27, and 20-year-old Amar Salem got 38 and 26-year terms, respectively. Croydon Council has increased spend allocated to special education facilities by more than 700% since 2023. The details have been revealed via a Freedom of Information request submitted by Porter Cabin. It found Croydon's SEND capital budget increased from £356,000 in 2022 and 2023 to £3 million in 2024 and last year. The wider FOI findings also suggest SEND pupil numbers are increasing across 9 of the 10 largest UK boroughs. We've contacted Croydon for comment. The wait is almost over for Aston Villa fans as they get ready to watch their team in the Europa League final against Freiburg tonight in Istanbul. Victory would bring the club its first major trophy in 30 years. These supporters tell Sky Sports News they plan to cherish the moment.
4: To see a club win any trophy is great. European trophy is even better. And I guess to be at both is something my kids can talk about.
5: We are massive and I think we're going to bring it home tonight.
6: These sort of occasions come around for us once in a lifetime. I wasn't born the last time we made a European Cup final.
2: And finally, a fundraiser launched to secure money to build a dementia-friendly garden at Croydon Hospital has reached the £80,000 mark. The update has been announced as part of Dementia Action Week. Someone in the UK develops dementia every 3 minutes, and over 3,500 Croydon residents have a diagnosis. The Memory Lane Garden is expected to cost £160,000 and will provide a familiar and comforting space for patients. That's the latest. I'm Rebecca Scamp.
1: Hounslow, Isha and Morden. This is The Sound.

Thanks to the wonderful Paul Coyer in for Wednesday Drive. Mix back with us tomorrow. I'm Robert Hughes here with you for the next 3 hours. Welcome along. Now, Jamie from Nottingham contacted the show last week asking me to mention World Goth Day, which is taking place this Friday. And I thought, well, OK, I will if I can find a strong South West London link with Gothism. And there is, with Twickenham, in fact. I'll tell you more about that after Chesney Hawks and the Isley Brothers.

Now, we're talking about World Goth Day, which is this coming Friday, which marks gothic culture, fashion and art. It started in the UK on the radio in 2009 by DJs Cruel Britannia and Martin Oldgoth. I bet they have fun at passport control. Anyway, now, it's a worldwide celebration for goths. And this local connection I was telling you about, it's Twickenham, Strawberry Hill House, to be precise, which belonged to a politician called Horace Walpole, who had a horrible nightmare sleeping there one night back in 1764. The images of that nightmare etched on his mind and inspired him to write Castle of Otranto, which is said to be the world's very first gothic novel. So there you have it, politicians and horror stories. Nothing new then.

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1: I didn't realise Hannah was a lapsed goth. Hannah, how did you express your gothishness?
2: Oh gosh, long time ago. Crossbones skateboard, bright pink fringe, and really, really heavy eyeliner.
1: Oh, it sounds frightening, absolutely frightening. So, Hannah, what's talking things with wheels on the road? What's going on with the traffic and travel?
2: Starting off in Fulham, it's slow on Wandsworth Bridge before New King's Road. Travel time is 10 minutes. In Wimbledon, there is hefty traffic lights on Merton Road in both directions between Standing Road and Brittenham Road. In New Malden, Peakston Road is closed in both directions between Penrith Road and Monton Road due to emergency Thames water works. This is likely to be closed for the next 8 days. In Rains Park, Bushy Road is stop-start in both directions. That's between the exit onto Kingston Bypass and Wimbledon Chase Station.
3: On the motorways, there are the usual delays on the M25 anti-clockwise before Junction 12 exit to the M3 and clockwise before Junction 15 for the M4. On to the trains, tubes and trams. On Southwestern, Berryland Station is closed and trains are not stopping due to engineering works. That's all for now, but if I've missed anything, do give me a call here at Jackie on 0208 288 1078.
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0: Keeping you on the move in Southwest London. Radio Jackie. I love you, baby. The boys are back as Jersey Boys returns for its 20th anniversary tour. The original Tony-winning sensation is coming to Wimbledon. 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Jersey Boys, coming to the new Wimbledon Theatre from the 17th to the 27th of June. Book now at atgtickets.com/Wimbledon.
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Well, first and foremost, give an apology for a glitch with the last traffic travel. I'd love to say it was a technical issue, but it was user error, I'm afraid. So another update in about 20 minutes. Now, it's a very musical day for birthdays. Cher is 80. Kit Clark, who was on guitar with Danny Wilson in Mary's Prayer. Remember that smash from 1987? He's 65 today. So's Nick Hayward from Haircut 100. So those two were born on exactly the same day. And the legend Joe Cocker would have been 82 today.

0: We might get a bit of rain as this lovely day turns to evening and some mist during the night as the temperatures fall. Now, tomorrow's going to be a scorcher, 23 degrees on the cards. Here's Rebecca with a roundup of the news.
1: The Ministry of Defence says an RAF spy plane was repeatedly and dangerously intercepted by two Russian fighter jets last month. We're told two aircraft approached it during a routine flight in international airspace over the Black Sea. The Chancellor's been heckled as she confirmed a planned increase in fuel duty is going to be scrapped. The 5p per litre cut, introduced to tackle rising costs, is going to be extended for the rest of the year. Surrey Police has reorganised itself from three policing areas into two in preparation for devolution. The county's 11 borough and district councils are being merged into East and West unitary authorities from next April. And finally, tawny owls are breeding in Battersea Park. They are some of the only recorded birds of their kind residing in London. That's the latest. I'm Rebecca Scamp. 107.8. Oh, yes! Radio Jackie.

That was Pink and Trustful. Now, next, our antique of the week, the oldest track we're playing on the show this evening. And some of the lyrics are, well, shall we say, a bit of their time. The Beach Boys had travelled all around the world, they said, in 1965, but couldn't wait to get back to the California girls, the cutest in the world. Well, the Beach Boys obviously never made it to Radio Jackie Land in Surrey and southwest London, because we've got some incredibly beautiful people here as well.

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1: Now, Rains Park Vale Football Club are looking for new female players for the next season. That's for the under-16s and under-18s teams. They're a friendly bunch, but they're very competitive too. They're looking for people that are passionate about the sport. Now, turn up if you're interested to their training session at St. Joseph Hood Playing Fields. That's in Marina Avenue, Rains Park, this coming Sunday morning at 11 a.m. Now, Cancer Research UK, they are appealing for your unwanted CDs, DVDs and vinyl to sell at one of their fundraising shops. That's at 85 New Malden High Street. 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

Now, Pneumatic International will make the iconic Henry vacuum cleaner. 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
1: Here's Hannah with the latest on the traffic and travel.
2: Starting off in Surbiton, there are temporary traffic lights causing problems on Yule Road in both directions near the Prince of Wales pub. In Wimbledon, there are temporary traffic lights on Merton Road in both directions between Standen Road and Replicant Road. In New Malden, Kingston Road is closed between Penrith Road and Monton Road due to emergency Thames water works. This is likely to be closed for the next 8 days. In Raynes Park, Bushy Road is stop-start in both directions. That's between the exit onto the Kingston Bypass and Wimbledon Chase Station. On the motorways, on the M25, it's queuing anti-clockwise before Junction 12, exit to the M3. Onto the trains, tubes and trams, on South Western, Berryland Station is closed and trains are not stopping due to engineering works. That's all for now, but if I've missed anything, do give me a call here at Jackie on 0208 288 1078.
1: Thanks, Hannah. Hannah will be back with us in about half an hour. Keeping you on the

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1: In the news at 8 o'clock, find out why Chancellor Rachel Reeves was heckled in Leeds today. And we're in Battersea, where an exciting development is taking place.
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1: It's 9 minutes to 8 o'clock. We'll have the news and weather for you on the hour after these two smashes from the 70s, Baccarat and then Alice Cooper.

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1: Now, weather-wise, going to be comfortable tonight with the temperatures not falling noticeably till the early hours, really, when it will bottom out at just below double figures. That's sort of around 9 degrees, leading to the possibility of some mist after dawn. Now, tomorrow, that is going to be a belter, eventually climbing to 23 degrees, I should say, by mid-afternoon after a cloudy start, with more and more sunshine peeking through as the day goes on. Right now,

0: Now in Teddington, 17 degrees.
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2: Sir Keir Starmer's confirmed a planned increase in fuel duty has been scrapped, at least until the end of next year. The tax was initially meant to be going up in September. The change is due to the impact the Iran war is having on prices at the pumps. Chancellor Rachel Reeves was heckled while speaking about it at a petrol station in Leeds earlier.
3: I love our country. I love our country. I love our country. And one of the things about our country is good manners. Not very British.
2: Three women whose bodies were recovered off the coast of Brighton Beach last Wednesday were sisters in their 30s. Chris Milligan's been reading their father's tribute.
4: Jane Adetoro, Christina Walter and Rebecca Walter from Uxbridge in West London have been described by their dad as his joy and strength. Joseph says each was unique and precious and had smiles that brightened dark days. He's spoken of his emptiness at their loss. An investigation's underway with police reviewing hundreds of hours of CCTV to trace their last movements. There's no evidence to suggest third-party involvement or criminality.
2: Foreign Secretary Yvette Cooper says she's appalled by footage of an Israeli minister taunting detained activists on a flotilla bound for Gaza. In one video, Itamar Ben-Gvir's waving an Israeli flag and told them, "We are the landlords." Some of the minister's Israeli colleagues say he's not the face of Israel. Croydon Council has increased spend allocated to special education facilities by more than 700% since 2023. The details have been revealed via a Freedom of Information request submitted by Portercabin. It found Croydon's SEND capital budget increased from £356,000 in 2022 and 2023 to £3 million in 2024 and last year. The wider FOI findings also suggest SEND pupil numbers are increasing across 9 of the 10 largest UK boroughs. We've contacted Croydon for comment. And finally, tawny owls are breeding in Battersea Park. They are some of the only recorded birds of their kind residing in London. Visitors who spot them are being urged to admire them from a distance. Owen Dodgson is an ecology officer at Wandsworth Council. He explains why it's an exciting development.
5: These amazing birds have been breeding right here in Battersea Park, where we've installed owl boxes to make sure that they thrive. It's part of our biodiversity action plan called Wild Wandsworth, which is all about how we protect and conserve nature in the borough. We're sporting an incredible array of more than 4,000 species, including these beautiful owls.
2: That's the latest. I'm Rebecca Scamp.
1: Wandsworth, Feltham and Walton. This is the sound of Southwest London.

Robert Hughes back with you for the second hour here on 107.8 Radio Jackie. Now, if you love our feathered friends, be careful

not to kill them with kindness. Because the RSPB, they are urging people not to fill bird feeders at the moment with peanuts and seeds during the spring and summer months, as there is a parasite going around which is potentially causing fatalities, especially the chicks. They're the most vulnerable to this. Trichomonosis is what this is called.

Now, down on the streets, or more specifically down on the roads, we're going to have a travel and traffic update in just around 7 minutes' time, including some advanced roadworks news about that. That's near Heathrow Airport. Now, thanks to JT from Stanwell for letting us know about that. But before that, we've got Ed Sheeran and ABBA.

Now, millennials and Generation Z, they prefer texting for most stuff these days. But, you know, rather than picking up the phone. But unless it's communicating with their mothers, apparently. 53% say they call their mother more than they did a decade ago. And 40% of those in their early 30s say they call their mother every day. Now, are we going to take their word for it? I think we need to consult the mums, don't we? Here's ABBA. Does your mother know?

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2: Starting off in Tooting, one lane on Tooting High Street is closed and there are temporary traffic lights due to water main work in both directions at Tooting Broadway Station. In New Malden, Kingston Road is closed in both directions between Penrith Road and Montem Road due to emergency Thames water works. This is likely to be closed for the next 8 days. In Raynes Park, Bushey Road is stop-start in both directions. That's between the exit onto the Kingston Bypass and Wimbledon Chase Station. And if you're travelling to Heathrow Airport or in the local area, this is an advance warning, but over the next couple of days, there are roadworks around Clare Road, Bedfont Road, Town Lane and Stanwell Road. On the motorways, expect heavy delays on the M25 anti-clockwise before Junction 12 for the M3. One lane is closed due to a broken down vehicle. Onto the trains, tubes and trams. On Southwestern, Burylands Station is closed and trains are not stopping due to engineering works. That's all for now, but if I've missed anything, do give me a call here at Jackie on 0208 288 1078.
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0: Keeping you on the move in Southwest London. Radio Jackie. I love you, baby. The boys are back as Jersey Boys returns for its 20th anniversary tour. The original Tony-winning sensation is coming to Wimbledon. Go behind the music and inside the story of Frankie Valli and the Four Seasons. Jersey Boys, coming to the new Wimbledon Theatre from the 17th to the 27th of June. Book now at atgtickets.com/Wimbledon.
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Sharon's emailed in to say how pleased she is with Arsenal's victory. But a footy fan from Hertfordshire is not so pleased. He's been given a £168 penalty and 3 points put on his licence for driving around locally with a fully assembled football goal, net and everything, strapped to the roof of his car. Now, that's what I think you would call scoring an own goal. Here's the Elgins from 1971.

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1: Now, on the 20th of June, that's next month, we will be celebrating here on Radio Jackie the 50th anniversary of that scorching hot summer of 1976. Now, between now and then on Wednesdays, we're doing a little quiz around this time, just sort of local connections mostly, with events from 1976. Now, you don't need to have been around at the time to have a go. You can have a good old guess. There's three options. I'm going to give you the first question. Now, in 1976, a popular chocolate bar first appeared, which, according to the original TV advert, which showed a truck driver eating one, was good, rich and thick, a milk chocolate bread. Was it A, a Galaxy, 2, Cadbury's Dairy Milk, or C, was it a Yorkie? Second question. In April 1976, 72 local authority homes in Surbiton were in threat of demolition due to an issue which had first come to light 10 years earlier. Was it A, crumbling brickwork, B, an infestation of cockroaches, or C, the discovery of what was thought to be a Roman ruin underneath the foundations? If you'd like to have a go, like to have a guess, or if you remember it, give us a call. 0208 288 1078. Text or WhatsApp 07906 622 061 or email studio@radiojackie.com. I'll give you the answers in about 10-15 minutes.

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1: This Sunday and the fourth Sunday of every month ongoing, the Merton Dementia Disco is taking place free of charge for people living with dementia, family carers and friends. 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And next Saturday afternoon between 2 and 5, the Banstead Horticultural Society having a late spring show plus an open day with community friends. 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
1: The results of our Hot Summer of 76 quiz. Which chocolate bar, according to the original TV advert shown in 1976 with a truck driver eating one, was good, rich and thick, a milk chocolate brick? Was it A, a Galaxy, B, a Cadbury's Dairy Milk, or C, a Yorkie? Everyone got this right. Bill from Epsom, Henry from Chessington, Pete from Camberley, Josh from Cobham. It was C, a Yorkie bar. This one was a bit more difficult. April 1976, 72 local authority homes in Surbiton were in threat of being pulled down due to the discovery of something. 10 years earlier, was it A, crumbling brickwork, B, an infestation of cockroaches, or was it the discovery of what was thought to be a Roman ruin underneath the foundations? Bill from Epsom, he didn't know, so he didn't really want to have a guess. Henry from Chessington guessed or gave us the answer of C. That's not correct. It's not Roman ruin. Josh and Pete both got it right. It was B, an infestation of cockroaches. Now, we've got a little bonus for you. In the third hour, we're going to have another little quiz, and it's going to be about tea.

0: garden furniture, paving stones, gas barbecues and much more. A journey worth making.
1: The final time of this evening, we've got Hannah with the traffic and travel.
2: Starting off in East Molesey, Molesey Park Road is closed in both directions due to gas main work between the Wilderness and Spencer Road. And Molsham Way is closed due to roadworks between Parkway and the Forum. In Surbiton, Lamberts Road is closed due to electricity work between Surbiton Hill Road and King Charles Road. And in Esher, there's gas main work causing delays on Hunting Close in both directions at Lammas Lane. In Leatherhead, Guildford Road is closed due to telecoms work from Waterway Road to Bridge Street. And if you're travelling to Heathrow Airport or in the local area, this is an advanced warning, but over the next couple of days, there are roadworks around Clare Road, Bedfont Road, Town Lane and Stanwell Road. Good news, all clear on the motorways. Onto the trains, tubes and trams. On the Southwestern, Berryland Station is closed and trains are not stopping due to engineering works. That's all for now, but if I've missed anything, do give me a call here at Jackie on 0208 288 1078.
1: Thanks, Hannah. Have a good evening and don't get stuck in a traffic jam.
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1: In the news at 9 o'clock, find out who intercepted an RAF plane over the Black Sea. And we're in Croydon, where an important fundraiser has been launched.
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0: On this day, 20th of May, back in 1927, the first non-stop transatlantic flight took place between the UK and America. Then exactly 5 years later, Amelia Earhart became the first woman to fly solo across the Atlantic. 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

0: Southwest London weather with the Ashley Centre Epsom. Great names like Marks and Spencer, Oliver Bonus and Boots. Where shopping feels good.
1: We've got a mildish night ahead of us, though there is going to be the possibility of some mist due to a temperature drop to around 9 degrees in the early hours compared to the mid-teen figures that we've still got out there at the moment. Tomorrow's going to be sunny in the afternoon, but a bit cloudy in the morning. Temperatures topping out mid-afternoon around 23 degrees. Right now in Bedfont, it's still 15 degrees.
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2: It's emerged an RAF plane was intercepted by Russian fighter jets over the Black Sea. The Ministry of Defence says they came close enough to trigger emergency systems, including disabling the autopilot in the British aircraft. We're told it happened days after Defence Secretary John Healey exposed a secret Russian submarine operation in the North Atlantic last month.
3: Our armed forces left them in no doubt that they were being monitored, that their movements were not covert, as President Putin planned,

0: and that their attempted secret operation had been exposed.
1: A murder investigation has been launched following the death of a bus driver who was reportedly assaulted on Battersea Bridge. The driver, who can now be named as Sergei Kryev, died on Tuesday the 19th of May after being in a critical condition in hospital. 32-year-old Gary Jones of Hospital Bridge Road, Twickenham, was arrested at the scene and charged with causing grievous bodily harm. Jones will next appear in court on the 15th of June. Anyone with information that could help the investigation are being urged to call police on 101. Two men have been jailed for a combined minimum of 64 years for a drive-by shooting outside a church in northwest London. Mum of two, Michelle Sadio, was killed while attending a wake in Willesden in December 2024. Her widower says it's not too late for her murderers, 27-year-old Perry Allen Thomas and Amir Salem, who's 20, to change. Mrs. Justice McGowan handed them their sentences.
2: It was a happy, family-oriented occasion. It turned into a terrifying tragedy. And as word spread, the local community and the entire population of London was horrified by the senseless violence.
1: Surrey Police has reorganised itself from three policing areas into two in preparation for devolution. The county's 11 borough and district councils are being merged into East and West Unitary Authorities from next April. Police say the move will help officers work better and deal with modern policing pressures more efficiently. The force says the public should not notice any difference to day-to-day policing services. And finally, a fundraiser launched to secure money to build a dementia-friendly garden at Croydon Hospital has reached the £80,000 mark. The update has been announced as part of Dementia Action Week. Someone in the UK develops dementia every 3 minutes, and over 3,500 Croydon residents have a diagnosis. The Memory Lane Garden is expected to cost £160,000. And will provide a familiar and comforting space for patients. That's the latest. I'm Rebecca Scamp.
3: Brentford, Carshalton and Balham. This is the sound of Southwest London. Radio.

Happy birthday if you're celebrating one sometime over the next 7 days. If you are, you're sharing it with me. I've got a birthday, 61st birthday, on Bank Holiday Monday. But today we've got a couple of famous birthdays. We've got Andrew Neil, the broadcaster, he's 77, and David Lonsdale, who played David Stockwell in 259 episodes of Heartbeat. Do you remember that 1990s cop drama set in the 60s? Well, do you know, which that's as old now as the 60s was when it was made. That's scary, isn't it? Anyway, he's 63. Now, here's one they probably played on Heartbeat at the time. It's the Beatles from 1969, Get Back.

National Tea Day tomorrow. Drink first drunk by Chinese emperors in 2737 BC. So a very long time ago. But then it wasn't drunk in Europe until the 16th century. Portuguese priests were the first to have a brew. But which country consumes the most tea in the world today? Per capita, that is. Is it A, Finland, B, Turkey, or C, the UK? No prizes, just for fun, but do give it a go. 07906 622 061. That's on the text or WhatsApp. Give us a call. 0208 288 1078. 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

In to wish me a happy birthday for Monday. Thank you so much for your good wishes, David and Pam. Now, Chobham, just up the road from Woking, here's a man who was brought up in Woking. It's David Weller.

Okay, the answer to our little competition, celebrating National Tea Day tomorrow. Which country consumes the most tea in the world these days? Per capita, that is it A, Finland, B, Turkey, or C, the UK? Now, our regular Sam from Tooting, she thinks it's either Finland or the UK. Now, I've got sympathy with you saying Finland, because, in fact, the most coffee per capita in the world is consumed in Finland, but not tea. It's not the UK. Colin from Feltham also said UK. Steph from Tolworth said UK. Jeff from Battersea said UK. The only person who got it right was Henry from Chessington. The most tea in the world per capita is consumed in Turkey. Now, I hope the boss is listening, because this is one of his all-time faves. We've all got to go silent in the office when this one's being played. It's Hawkwind from 1972 and Silver Machine.

Now, tomorrow marks the 74th anniversary of the London East Castle Street robbery, which is a bit of a forgotten event nowadays, but in its day, it was the biggest post-war heist before the great train robbery in the 60s. About 5.5 million quid's worth of loot, that's in today's money, was robbed from a mail van. Now, there's an interesting connection with our family, actually. Indirectly, I hasten to add, we weren't responsible for it. But my grandfather's car was stolen the day before the robbery, and the villains used it as their getaway car. And when it was returned, my grandmother found a potato under the seat, which the police were very excited about. They thought it was a valuable clue, and they sent the reporters round.

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1: On Friday lunchtime, there is a classical concert, which is free of charge. 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That's taking place at St John's Church, Spencer Hill in Wimbledon. It's at 1 p.m. Doors are open at 12:30 for refreshments. And from this Friday through to Bank Holiday Monday from 11 o'clock in the morning till 5 in the afternoon, Oxshott and Cobham Arts and Crafts Society are hosting an exhibition with paintings and crafts on show at Blue House Art Space. That's Esher High Street. That's close to the cinema.
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1: A calm and pleasant night generally, but possibly misty a bit later on due to the expected drop in temperatures to 9 degrees in the early hours compared to the mid-teen figures that are still out there at the moment. Now, tomorrow is generally bright and sunny, but some cloud expected before lunchtime. Temperatures are hoping to climb to around 23 degrees. Right now in Dorking, it's still an impressive 15.
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2: Sir Keir Starmer's confirmed a planned increase in fuel duty has been scrapped, at least until the end of next year. The tax was initially meant to be going up in September. The change is due to the impact the Iran war is having on prices at the pumps. Chancellor Rachel Reeves was heckled while speaking about it at a petrol station in Leeds earlier.
3: I love our country. I love our country. I love our country. And one of the things about our country is good manners. Not very British.
2: Three women whose bodies were recovered off the coast of Brighton Beach last Wednesday were sisters in their 30s. Chris Milligan's been reading their father's tribute.
4: Jane Adetoro, Christina Walter and Rebecca Walter from Uxbridge in West London have been described by their dad as his joy and strength. Joseph says each was unique and precious and had smiles but brightened dark days. He's spoken of his emptiness at their loss. An investigation's underway with police reviewing hundreds of hours of CCTV to trace their last movements. There's no evidence to suggest third-party involvement or criminality.
2: Foreign Secretary Yvette Cooper says she's appalled by footage of an Israeli minister taunting detained activists on a flotilla bound for Gaza. In one video, Itamar Ben-Gvir's waving an Israeli flag

0: flag and told them, "We are the landlords." Some of the minister's Israeli colleagues say he's not the face of Israel. Croydon Council has increased spend allocated to special education facilities by more than 700% since 2023. The details have been revealed via a Freedom of Information request submitted by Portercabin. It found Croydon's SEND capital budget increased from £356,000 in 2022 and 2023 to £3 million in 2024 and last year. The wider FOI findings also suggest SEND pupil numbers are increasing across 9 of the 10 largest UK boroughs. We've contacted Croydon for comment. And finally, tawny owls are breeding in Battersea Park. They are some of the only recorded birds of their kind residing in London. Visitors who spot them are being urged to admire them from a distance. Owen Dodgson is an ecology officer at Wandsworth Council. He explains why it's an exciting development.
1: These amazing birds have been breeding right here in Battersea Park, where we've installed owl boxes to make sure that they thrive. It's part of our biodiversity action plan called Wild Wandsworth, which is all about how we protect and conserve nature in the borough. We're sporting an incredible array of more than 4,000 species, including these beautiful owls.
0: That's the latest. I'm Rebecca Scamp.
2: Richmond, Chertsey and Epsom. This is the

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0: across South West London and North Surrey, live from Tolworth Tower, this is 107.8 Radio Jackie.
1: It's emerged an RAF plane was intercepted by Russian fighter jets over the Black Sea. The Ministry of Defence says they came close enough to trigger emergency systems, including disabling the autopilot in the British aircraft. We're told it happened days after Defence Secretary John Healey exposed a secret Russian submarine operation in the North Atlantic last month.
2: Our armed forces left them in no doubt that they were being monitored, that their movements were not covert, as President Putin planned, and that their attempted secret operation had been exposed.
1: A murder investigation has been launched following the death of a bus driver who was reportedly assaulted on Battersea Bridge. The driver, who can now be named as Sergei Kryev, died on Tuesday the 19th of May after being in a critical condition in hospital. 32-year-old Gary Jones of Hospital Bridge Road, Twickenham, was arrested at the scene and charged with causing grievous bodily harm. Jones will next appear in court on the 15th of June. Anyone with information that could help the investigation are being urged to call police on 101. Two men have been jailed for a combined minimum of 64 years for a drive-by shooting outside a church in northwest London. Mum of two, Michelle Sadio, was killed while attending a wake in Willesden in December 2024. Her widower says it's not too late for her murderers, 27-year-old Perry Allen Thomas and Amir Salem, who's 20, to change. Mrs. Justice McGowan handed them their sentences.
3: It was a happy, family-oriented occasion. It turned into a terrifying tragedy. And as word spread, the local community and the entire population of London was horrified by the senseless violence.
1: Surrey Police has reorganised itself from three policing areas into two in preparation for devolution. The county's 11 borough and district councils are being merged into East and West Unitary Authorities from next April. Police say the move will help officers work better and deal with modern policing pressures more efficiently. The force says the public should not notice any difference to day-to-day policing services. And finally, a fundraiser launched to secure money to build a dementia-friendly garden at Croydon Hospital has reached the

0: £5,000 mark. The update has been announced as part of Dementia Action Week. Someone in the UK develops dementia every 3 minutes, and over 3,500 Croydon residents have a diagnosis. The Memory Lane Garden is expected to cost £160,000 and will provide a familiar and comforting space for patients. That's the latest. I'm Rebecca Scamp.
1: Croydon, Leatherhead and Ashford. This is the sound of Southwest London. Radio.

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1: Sir Keir Starmer's confirmed a planned increase in fuel duty has been scrapped, at least until the end of next year. The tax was initially meant to be going up in September. The change is due to the impact the Iran war is having on prices at the pumps. Chancellor Rachel Reeves was heckled while speaking about it at a petrol station in Leeds earlier.
2: I love our country. I love our country. I love our country. And one of the things about our country is good manners. Not very British.
1: Three women whose bodies were recovered off the coast of Brighton Beach last Wednesday were sisters in their 30s. Chris Milligan's been reading their father's tribute.
3: Jane Adetoro, Christina Walter and Rebecca Walter from Uxbridge in West London have been described by their dad as his joy and strength. Joseph says each was unique and precious and had smiles that brightened dark days. He's spoken of his emptiness at their loss. An investigation's underway with police reviewing hundreds of hours of CCTV to trace their last movements. There's no evidence to suggest third-party involvement or criminality.
1: Foreign Secretary Yvette Cooper says she's appalled by footage of an Israeli minister taunting detained activists on a flotilla bound for Gaza. In one video, Itamar Ben-Gvir's waving an Israeli flag and told them, "We are the landlords." Some of the minister's Israeli colleagues say he's not the face of Israel. Croydon Council has increased spend allocated to special education facilities by more than 700% since 2023. The details have been revealed via a Freedom of Information request submitted by Portercabin. It found Croydon's SEND capital budget increased from £356,000 in 2022 and 2023 to £3 million in 2024 and last year. The wider FOI findings also suggest SEND pupil numbers are increasing across 9 of the 10 largest UK boroughs. We've contacted Croydon for comment. And finally, tawny owls are breeding in Battersea Park. They are some of the only recorded birds of their kind residing in London. Visitors who spot them are being urged to admire them from a distance. Owen Dodgson is an ecology officer at Wandsworth Council. He explains why it's an exciting development.
4: These amazing birds have been breeding right here in Battersea Park, where we've installed owl boxes to make sure that they thrive. It's part of our biodiversity action plan called Wild Wandsworth, which is all about how we protect and conserve nature in the borough. We're sporting an incredible array of more than 4,000 species, including these beautiful owls.
1: That's the latest. I'm Rebecca Scamp.
0: Kingston, Cobham and Wallington. This is the

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1: It's emerged an RAF plane was intercepted by Russian fighter jets over the Black Sea. The Ministry of Defence says they came close enough to trigger emergency systems, including disabling the autopilot in the British aircraft. We're told it happened days after Defence Secretary John Healey exposed a secret Russian submarine operation in the North Atlantic last month.
2: Our armed forces left them in no doubt that they were being monitored, that their movements were not covert, as President Putin planned, and that their attempted secret operation had been exposed.
1: A murder investigation has been launched following the death of a bus driver who was reportedly assaulted on Battersea Bridge. The driver, who can now be named as Sergei Kryev, died on Tuesday the 19th of May after being in a critical condition in hospital. 32-year-old Gary Jones of Hospital Bridge Road, Twickenham, was arrested at the scene and charged with causing grievous bodily harm. Jones will next appear in court on the 15th of June. Anyone with information that could help the investigation are being urged to call police on 101. Two men have been jailed for a combined minimum of 64 years for a drive-by shooting outside a church in northwest London. Mum of two, Michelle Sadio, was killed while attending a wake in Willesden in December 2024. Her widower says it's not too late for her murderers, 27-year-old Perry Allen Thomas and Amir Salem, who's 20, to change. Mrs. Justice McGowan handed them their sentences.
3: It was a happy, family-oriented occasion. It turned into a terrifying tragedy. And as word spread, the local community and the entire population of London was horrified by the senseless violence.
1: Surrey Police has reorganised itself from three policing areas into two in preparation for devolution. The county's 11 borough and district councils are being merged into East and West Unitary Authorities from next April. Police say the move will help officers work better and deal with modern policing pressures more efficiently. The force says the public should not notice any difference to day-to-day policing services. And finally, a fundraiser launched to secure money to build a dementia-friendly garden at Croydon Hospital has reached the £80,000 mark. The update has been announced as part of Dementia Action Week. Someone in the UK develops dementia every 3 minutes, and over 3,500 Croydon residents have a diagnosis. The Memory Lane Garden is expected to cost £160,000. And will provide a familiar and comforting space for patients. That's the latest. I'm Rebecca Scamp.
0: Twickenham, Weybridge and Cheam. 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